empowerment. Faith will position you for the anointing to flow in your direction. What is the anointing? What is the anointing? The anointing is what? The divine empowerment and the presence of the Holy Spirit resting upon a person to break yokes and for supernatural accomplishments. Yes, that is anointing. Meti ma church on which me bring my cases here. You can go straight. You was true to me. Any susun kunkun any. Ba okisuni ni so ye jumama okisuni no na ebubu nkonia na ebio enema ka ebro ho nam so se bitime si wo ye mberemu no e wo sanu mani timi ye de esi na ne kwasema wo mu ne se faith will act as a channel or key that unlocks the release of the anointing upon you. Your faith activates the anointing for your healing. Your faith activates the anointing for mountains to be moved away from your life. Your faith activates the anointing to destroy heavy burdens in your life. So my church will be brief from Mark chapter 5 a far obana na moja a tuno for 12 years. Bible said now a bre a wadriye phone sim nensusunu na ne yare na enko ano ti papa bi a friend Yesu Christo unka se ne matiafa papa inwi some corner me dem sako kana tadi ni mu aya no a me ho beto me okay okoye or dem sako kan ye na manosha unya amunu mu ha aya resa ura me kan se mi edigere no oso oba ujidie aye de ajeo. And he said unto her daughter, thy faith, not my oil. The oil is always present. The power is always present. The grace is always there. And so he said unto her daughter, your faith hath made thee whole. Ujidie asawo yadie. Hadn't ya? Jidie nun activated the anointing. A man was son yet the age man. And he ube to me our baby and was our war. Never say one switch on. One so Jidie and Sisua. One so Jidie and Sisua. Gadosha Lisa. Na and was son of Untimin connected to the oil. Eman was son and found fast one the emerald. And which is the Ushiafa Yesu Kiso Hua. Or see, in Nazareth, he couldn't do miracles there. He could not. My church will say, one can say he didn't. Or see, he couldn't. Not he didn't. He could not. So, Kase, he could not. I just say he tried. He tried. Or Bonho Modin sent Kobe Bua, or Bebuan Kufu Bisu, Yangufu Bua Yi. Because they are full of unbelief. They don't believe in the anointing. You gave me beauty. The Bible says you cannot change their situation. Garments of salvation. The anointing cannot change their situation. That is the truth. And so the anointing is activated by faith. Say the anointing is activated by faith. The Jamaican can say faith and obedience. You can't GDR. GDR is suti. GDR is suti. And he said,

0: you need to come to breaking chains. 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That act of faith, such an amona odi tuno, a suti you know is a faith. What is it? No, what's that? Maybe I dance you know. A faith. Faith that connecting you to the anointing. Don't tell me that this is coincidence. And your faith going to choose no, and you're blocked for 3 years, and you're blocked for IVF. But see, Urebi and Yarisawaha and Obon Pai say, when we say yes, Christ of ya, and yeah, Papa in fa, Papa ya wakasa in sa. A man ni unti mi fe nyin sen mi dru ni jeno you san so pe de o se mi pe ba be si receive it just that same month and no take his seat. Don't tell me this is coincidence, this is a miracle. Na e kwa be na fa so ba e faith. The anointing is activated by faith. You connect the anointing with faith.
1: I am decorated.
0: And what is faith? Faith is acting on the word of God. Faith is what acting on the word of God. Acting on the word of God releases the anointing. Say, acting on the word of God releases the anointing. Say it for me. Acting on the word of God releases the anointing. What is faith? Faith is what? Acting on the word of God. Ye ken jidia, e nyamia sema udi tu anamon. Maka semi sisiya, ena asemna udi tu anamon, enu ne sane ngusrano. And we just read it from John chapter 2. Call me fruitful. Manosha, Mary catch her servants no on say papa we at do be catch him be amonye. O see do be can be amonye. Do be can be amonye. Mary ne catch her servants no. Aha no kasafa Yesu. O see no be can be amonye. Na so we see Bible na. Manosha la say. Sa asem na o kan ye no. E ma wura na sem ye o kan o ho no mo ye ye. Na de be ne see en say twene na ye de e see ye. And so when you act on the word, the anointing is released for your profiting. And so from John 2, the verse number 5, when the servants obeyed Jesus, the miracle of water turning into wine occurred in Sudanensa. Ninyane de sutie

enti gidie ene wo sa wo dey e wa yonkufa gidie ne wo sa ne ishia ishiem na I won't send journey God bless you. 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Any GB room, any GB any more. Wow, said they make a one cast out here. Any GB any. Aye, ne. Aha, we are not two in this room. Any GB any. There's a Bible, they say, was a car above four warm rant beam and sana double in about. Men chess will be so me barbara. 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Hey, look at you. 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We are brantiwa. We are, baba wa. I was so genius today. And it's a mini gym, a mranti, and a mabawa. 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No, my genius with the atu omu bobrapa. Many jew on hono. Accept Jesus now, and your life will never ever be the same again. If you want to give your life to Jesus Christ of Nazareth, please pray this simple prayer after me. Say, Heavenly Father, I thank you for the opportunity given to me this day to be born again. Forgive me of all my sins and wash me clean with the blood of Jesus. Today, I accept the Lord Jesus Christ as my Savior and Lord. Thank you, Heavenly Father, for saving me this day and making me your child. 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Amen. 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Many a jipa edi amao. The name in Kwana many a jio. Me who are both for. I umu bose was through. 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So my Jesus Christ edi. 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I love you so much. This is the number 059-618-1561. 059-618-1561. 059-618-1561. 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

0: Jesus' name we have prayed. 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Jegege Bados Shalaza. By the authority of Jesus Christ.
1: By the authority of Jesus Christ.
0: I shall pray now.
1: As I pray now.
0: The blood of Jesus Christ afresh.
1: I apply the blood of Jesus Christ afresh
0: to wash and cleanse my world afresh.
1: Wash and cleanse my world afresh.
0: And speak to silence every voice of opposition.
1: And speak to silence every voice of opposition.
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1: And limitation.
0: Working against any part of my life.
1: Working against any part of my life.
0: In Jesus'
1: name,
0: Ego Shalaza, Jago Shalaza. That is your prayer. Jago shall let the blood of Jesus Christ of Nazareth wash and cleanse. And Gadosha, your world afresh. Lego shall and speak to silence every voice of opposition and limitation that may be working against any area of your life. In Jesus' name, Empire will say, Yesu Kisu Mojano, Sena Brena Brena, Odia Ejuma, our Bravo Efebiano. Mujano Manosha Gadosha Injira Wabrabo Emujano Enye and Kataswa and Fama Wabrabo Ibu Emujano and Kasa Entia Gadosha and Nibia A ye Aquensi Dia any Gadosha Tabu Biara Gadosha Ah a ye Jumetia Wabrabo ni Febia Jadosh Kabada Jadosh Jadaba by the authority of Jesus Christ as a prayer now Jadosh Alase Hey Gayada Le Gadosh. I apply the blood of Jesus Christ of Nazareth afresh to wash and cleanse my world afresh Gadosh and speak to silence every voice of opposition and limitation working against any part of my life in Jesus' name. 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
0: 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My Father and my God.
1: My Father and my God.
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0: 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By the authority of Jesus Christ.
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0: 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My Father and my God. 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

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That is your prayer by the authority of Jesus Christ. 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
0: 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Into what free Namija say Ijano Gadosha and Fawa Brabo Fabiano Mum, na and Sanfa Unipediano Mum, na and Sit Niama and Yen Tuasia Fem Free Wabrabo. Yesu Kisu, Nazareth Nino, Edimu, that is your prayer. By the authority of Jesus Christ, as I pray now, fire of God, take over every part of my life and body, and bend, Egosha,

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That is bewitchment. Empire Obo and say, Adai soon be a yet to the same Adai soon. 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And the Abbey Sam a year wound we are see. And the Musu a sign yama and ye, a chinchim, wabra bofemi and the wankasa. You want to pray right now. That let that dream die by fire, die by fire, die by fire, die!

0: In Jesus' name, we have prayed. 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
1: By the authority of Jesus Christ.
0: I shall pray now.
1: I pray now.
0: I nullify curses.
1: I nullify curses.
0: Spells.
1: Yes.
0: Negative words.
1: Negative words.
0: And demonic activities.
1: And demonic activities.
0: That work against my life in the night time.

By the authority of Jesus Christ. I shall pray now. I nullify curses. Spells. Negative ways. And demonic activities. That work against my life in the night time. Precious one, that is your prayer. You want to pray to nullify curses, spells, negative words, and demonic activities working against your life in the night time, in the name of Jesus Christ of Nazareth. Empire Umo and say, the friend in Numi, the friend in Diabo, and Simunu, Anua, ye bibi, oh, Abra Bosso, ye bibi, Udin, so ye bibi, Wawodia, so ye bibi, oh, we are so, and your papa, and your damn Jimmy, I would do an Indianano, Abra, a Cosono, a desum, a Anajo, Anajo, Anajo, and I said, Jimmy, dear Cosso, Eddie Etiao, Sibisa, Etisa, El Cosso, oh, we are here, ye Gadosha, you want to pray right now. Trim the way you add your fuel. And nullify curses, spells, negative words, and demonic activities that work against my life in the night time. Let the curses, let the spells, let the negative words and the demonic activities that work against my life in the night time.

0: Jesus' name we have prayed. By the authority of Jesus Christ.
1: By the authority of Jesus Christ.
0: As I pray now.
1: As I pray now.
0: Every power of the wicked.
1: Every power of the wicked.
0: Using evil dreams.
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In Jesus' name. That's your prayer. Manos Kados Kadiza. Hey, Jagagaga. By the authority of Jesus Christ, as I pray now, every power of the wicked using evil dreams to trouble my life and manipulate my destiny, you will not succeed. Lose your power by fire. Die by fire. 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Utimodi foni tumibia. 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We are saying, and I say, Wabrabo. 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I have a sem, O Shebre Febby Esso, Wabo Empire say, and I do be now Koswo Eddie Etiao. One shin to me, Ewo Jasso, now on your Ewo Jasso. She would to me be our you Timodin for you to me. Now I could hear our dear Jimano, a diason bonny. Then he sent your dear Jubetiao and he said, Would you not so Eddie Atti or Brabo, now a beau the Ayabe Sem, Eddie Tiao Shebre, Wabo Empire say, Sal to me. Kro o ontu mi enyankoso entia wompene so se obetime enyankoso edi etia na ebie wonhwe ne tumi ewo ojaso na de twatu onyira ewo ojaso by the authority of Jesus Christ God dosha lesa. As I pray now, every power of the wicked using evil dreams to trouble my life and manipulate my destiny, you will not succeed. You will not succeed. You will not succeed. Lose your power by fire.

Jesus' name, we have prayed. 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

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Let away. In Jesus' name, by the authority of Jesus Christ, I pray now, every voice of opposition and limitation to any area of my life, fire of God, wipe them away, wipe them away, wipe them away, wipe them away, wipe them away, in Jesus' name. Precious one, that's your prayer. Every voice of opposition and limitation to any area of your life, let the fire of God wipe them away in Jesus' name. So we are see a woman, your enemy, any what you now a year some voice, no, it will pose you. Just say, and no country, my entry, and penny, what dibiso, and penny, what brabo febiso, and penny won't cost rubiso, and penny will ye dibiso, and penny, a dibi away, yes, a becoso, and tia cassa and cananun too. 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Mopa dome, ubi antianwaka edachen, and then wish him. Jado shaleso, brado salese, Jagada, all the other branches, Mubishim, Metin Kings in the UK, and then wish him with Abribia Mushim. Shakato shalaza, Ligo shalaza. And to dome announcement about Sibianka Mushim, about your reverse, so Mubishim. Intimate interview for initial domain and their energy corner come up so that baby I'll call now come up Jado Shalaza Gada Shilosha. This is your prayer now by the authority of Jesus Christ. As I pray now, every voice of opposition and limitation to any area of my life, fire of God, wipe them away. 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

our fears. 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Raccoon Herbal Clinic. Doctor. A crassy doctor. 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And no cry to yari anase. 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Next I say Ama Nubra and Kaneno Yama Amenum. 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Happy birthday to you. Osofu Mami Eva. Of Church of Pentecost. Bantima. God bless your new age with abundant grace. Good health. Peace. Favor. May your year ahead be truly amazing. God bless you in Jesus' name. Amen. Glorious birthday to you, police woman, Lance Corporal Sanu Edith. May the Lord grant you divine health, renew hope, peace, and a year filled with answered prayers. Have a wonderful and a blessed birthday. Happy birthday to Jacqueline Che Dakwa of Adansi North District Hospital. For me, I'm wishing you greatness in life from your uncle Jude Tadios Opoku Techi, Treasurer, Chimangwa Bieja South Constituency NPP. God bless you. Happy birthday to my beautiful daughter Esther Buache of Buokrom Estate. May this day bring you so much success and endless joy. Aging grace dear from your dad, Master Tagore. Happy birthday to Lucy Owusu Ajiman of Atonsu Bethel Presby Church. May the Lord continue to bless and keep you safe in his grace from all YAF members. Young Adult Fellowship, God bless you. Happy birthday to my lovely daughter, Mami Adoma Chekua

0: this 15th anniversary bring you your heart desire in your new chapter, Aging Grace and Maiden, having opened doors for you from your dad, Nana Kwesi Afriyie of USA, Chicago, Akwemu Hene. Last but not the least, happy birthday to Nana Efa, a sports journalist and a communication team member, okay, Midyama FC. May God grant you many happy returns and enlarge your course. Have an awesome birthday, Nana Efa. God bless you. Yeah, this senior Kofa Akan Kasiebo. The best news in the morning. Me see what here, Nana. I love to listen to this wonderful gentleman. New Subu Pro Max. Mediamano. Eradin Kaho. Now Nimbishia. Nyami Aduma Wachina. Most of my diagnosis of Kankama Crown. Bye bye.
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2: Asedankwa. Kesbin TV soon so share or memory amount wasn't some and second edimunchimu bestum on a seminar. Dedimakutinu be and it's a Mampeni, His Excellency John Dramani Mahama, Amati, Mwafoni Pami and San. What pedu or mutuminu mudromodiaco, my gana call to bus and to group call to a jasono or domutumia shomunsa, what shomus or maya juma and my gana ten trenu and some so intimi in tumpon. 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
1: The three justices sworn in today bring complementary strength to our Supreme Court. Justice Benasco Esa brings extensive bench experience and deep familiarity with our domestic judicial system. Justice Asante brings national appellate experience together with distinguished leadership in regional adjudication. And Justice Forsen brings the practical insights of private legal practice and institutional perspective gained from leading the Ghana Bar Association. Together, these varied experiences should deepen the court's deliberations and contribute to the continued development of Ghanaian law. Ladies and gentlemen, as President, I remain fully committed to judicial independence. Judicial independence is not a privilege granted to judges for their personal benefit. It is a protection that is afforded to citizens so that their rights may be determined fairly, even when the issues before the courts are difficult, unpopular, or politically sensitive. That independence must, however, be matched by accountability, discipline, fidelity to the judicial oath. Public confidence in the judiciary depends not only on the soundness of its decisions, but also on the conduct of judges, the accessibility of the...
0: Na enumu no ena Justice Sophia Rosetta Esa ensu ejina onuano mienu aka na mu na omoda mampeni asese onye omum jidie na ene odi said the bread dia show monsa omo so bo mampeni sense fo mo ba ye adwuma e ma Ghana tentre ne deep aya gie no eno so omo timi apegia na wahye mukena ensu ewo ho
2: we shall be independent enough to decide according to law courageous enough to do so when the decision is difficult, and humble enough always to remember that judicial authority is exercised not for our own benefit, but in service to the people in whom sovereignty lies and for whom justice is dispensed. We acknowledge with appreciation all the constitutional bodies and institutions that have performed their respective roles in the processes culminating in this day, particularly the Judicial Council, the Council of State, and Parliament. We also owe an immense debt to those whose names may never appear in the official record of this occasion. That is our families, friends, colleagues, and mentors. They have worked with us through the years and shared the demands of our professional lives and very often made sacrifices that enabled us to reach this point. To each of them, we say a heartfelt thank you. To the Honorable Chief Justice and our colleagues on the Supreme Court, we look forward to joining you in the work of the court and to doing our part to preserve the independence, integrity, and dignity.
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2: of America. 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
3: 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Gotta pay some bills.
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11: Well, aso ni wa.
10: Ne kuya, e de na eko.
11: Every run so dim say insurance na metima koyo.
10: Oh sa.
11: Nanka.
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11: 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Me run insurance no wan ye obi amana anchre wo kwanya. Wo sa besi fo mu o.
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11: 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life policy education and pension providers motor fire theft any comprehensive Eyi yo won seseye ni akwansia nyinaa mu.
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1: 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Won't kwa hu here. 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Na, and cry, your Ghana Telecom University opposite, and cry, your Ghana Telecom University opposite, Abeka Yansen, Cass Estate, if you are Medina, Ofrenia, a Wujum, Hoybemu, and Yabi, and our face, Ekus, Ekus Pharmacy, a war, a shamai. 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

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administration programs and na asha say medical care show no one person be accountants no one person ye ejuma bank as managers tellers or whatever no you have this opportunity one person HR say or person HR or bank sector and that's or person you know hospital and that's or person military more and that's maybe or person HR be ano kwenya no and that's marketing organizations productions any 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

0: degree, you know, you pick it from A1 to C6. And they say, where we senior high? And then SSC, say, certificate, you know, from A1 to C6, the opportunity is there for you to get admission to straight degree. And I say, well, mature entrance examination, I had them 25 years and above. And so, when we're senior high, Nasa will certificate na Ukraine, so what problem or back on a minimum, Nasa, we are mature, say, the mechanic 25 years and above. You bemo your entrance exams. And no, your friend matured entrance exams. Sasemi na ibi no mo eh kan ya munkan yen but na no pay what with me person what you say say. And yes e bia wanya 25 years no. Now certificate now dey ban our problem what e bia subject back me no mu no. Na Kesvin ya admit too straight no. Oba ye ya entrance exams. 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
1: 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And it is something that Rots and Cones one who so we call no more. At times we saw baby review and he send no message.
2: I want to send no message. I will bring us.
1: And we cry and far more. The other thing, we be seen our watching him.
2: No more remind us.
1: Ah. That's it. That's our ba.
2: Services in any case.
1: 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Woosted, a bew a UEW, and unty a Hono, a Rian Center, a one hour beco, but your undergraduate, Ubetimetria 255, Eddie Atto Forms, postgraduate, Ubetia 325, Eddie Atto Forms, and unty Ubomodian, so now Ray UEW, the admission porter, Honoma, and once Ubetimi and ye be. Now, courses of Ben America, and so watch out here. Now, Pastor, your Bachelor of Education. In early grade education, Bachelor of Education in upper primary education, Bachelor of Education Yana Mibubu Junior High School, English Language, Social Studies, Mathematics, Administration, in Accounting, Administration in Human Resource Management. And amu amukuta degree that I know amu purpose graduate, Michelle Master Sefono, early grade education, Ubenya Master in English Language, Science, Education, NFA, Social Studies Education, Patroning in Math Education, Counseling, Psychology, Educational Administration and Management, Institutional Mentorship and Supervision, Postgraduate Diploma in Education, Nini Nara, Pacho Eye Distance, Enti, 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A bus and a row, sir, number three. Now they are betting their shell, just a ubi edge one so traffic fro. So on two quadrant TSH chain, you know. Oh, child, dear, then so soon as a whole side edge, my fofro. What's half a fofra, who's who chia womoka? What's so much joe? You are cut to young quan and when it da ho. And unty university, mature department of accounts, yeah, it's a faculty of business, national. And they two me no me and no enemy say, well, my regular new weekend do.
2: Regular.
1: Obetimi akọ weekend enti omo se akwanya wo ho e de ma obi a obey undergraduate graduate and afi diploma e wo sa akwanya ya ye ka ho asem no pacho ukuta wasi abra awaiting results kwa na kwa anda ho na ese results ya SSC for no Boshim, GC school certificate
2: Boshim,
1: TVET, NAFTES, also so Boshim, Afin so so, Pacho Bomadia, take advantage of this. Yet all forms, you know, Ebi, our audio call a usted wa Asantemampo, also Mobu Asantemampo, and on Mobu's
2: campus,
1: and a Tanoso,
2: Tanoso,
1: and Duka Tanoso, one a accounts office one, Ubenya forms in Ibiato, but voucher need the Ubenya Biato was in it bank. Ebi o GCB, ebi o Eco Bank, Consolidated Bank, Uman Rural Bank, Fidelity Bank, Baby, friend number we here 0244994010 and Professor Joseph Entribefi, o friend o beto no boache chiro mupa enyo mo eda yete no hwan ni ra no me boache me da tinu enene de chirei e beno na man Dr. Eric Ifasa akwade nso so 0246810174 ano pay MTN enye mfie duasa kwabra mfie duasa MTN enya no
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1: 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Uh-huh. 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
2: Bebre.
1: Ya browse. 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Ena transaction biye biye biye. Ye fa my MTN app.
2: Definitely.
1: 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So wangu ye suye ye gana fo. 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
1: 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I was for when you know, yeah, dear. Will you be beer for my MTN app in Ibia on Sabeka? And I said, dial *530# Now, Shane Fell Woodham. Now, once I won't say app and so chrome to catch us all points in you.
2: Now,
1: points, no, dear, enter.
2: Yeah,
1: not what they call about terms and conditions.
2: Definitely, it will apply.
1: Now, me, I don't want, call 3rd October, or so Fuima. Gilgal Prayer Ministry.
2: Okay.
1: Yeko Atria.
2: Okay.
1: Yeko
2: Bompaye. 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Asen yanku pongwa atum. So mra medum yen. Na yanku yenim. Ajwa. Edi enwesi uhu.
1: Aha.
2: Aha. Meba. Mamenka messages na. Meme kansem yinu bina. Minti wa drinchre. And so ewo. Where is he killed? He tell President Mahama the strength. He spoke as addressing football people. To the Chief Justice and the court, please play the woman who who is in charge of placement about Guru Boys and what she said when he called her this week. She needs to be sacked. We don't need encouragement or for encouraging the students to be placed from Prince. Okay. Madam, friend is saying, Yabua, I want something to work in. Comfort Yabua, I want something to work in. Capitu Ogo also say, like I keep saying, the only thing that Ghanaians can do as payback to the NDC is to vote them out of power come to end of day because they have scammed Ghanaians. Okay, let us see. What do you know? Say the highest magnitude. Okay, total disrespect. Disrespectful disrespect the NDC fraternity attached to the teaching profession is simply unimaginable. How can a minister who cannot identify a simple concord, a simple single and plural, denigrate and desecrate teachers with utter ignominy. Teachers should avoid partisan political posture and subject Muntaka to vitriolic attacks, shameless tintinka minister. Why ni kekusi? Teachers should strip Mustaka naked. Kekusi wa Joso Bisiasi and Oduwe Abrain. Same Buache wa Asaman Kesi and so Edibia Brain. Osimahama has no moral right to take Ghanaians for granted and urge all judicial officers to be independent. In contrast, we have a whole Chief Justice praising and acknowledging the current appointees. Mahama and NDC cannot divert our attention from their failed promises like the 24-hour economy, Women's Development Bank, automatic posting, construction of boreholes across cocoa farms in the country. Currently, salaried workers are charged when they transfer money from the bank to their Momo account with the same account name, even though they have already been taxed. Is that different than the e-levy? Ghanaians must know. Okay, and also the Ode Abelboy. Now, may I run some way? Now, I'm going to say, Papa, you're Ghana, ha? Yeah, all business. Now, the business, no. Once I buy public domain, I'll mention the name of the business. Now, you're here, Adia, Papa, no. Papa, no, din Eddie Henry Manley Spain. Henry Manley Spain. Na papa ni business a odanu oganani business na odanu ye Service Star Ming Wax WA Limited na onya judgment debt no court ye demand na 79 million Ghana cedis 79.9 million Ghana cedis and a court to say why tax overpay with your taxes and I'm an abroad so the company's now more dorsal and a CGR for and refund it 79.7 million no and from an papa so there be one pay no only set the abroad to be around 8 something million then car cost or interest about come a bear 10 million into a reject it say 79.5 million no one pay. Na on to me and na Ghana ha. Na on she se abain e prisikadye tuya hospitals. OCC hospitals. E tuya man fuoka. Na sebi o kote rule se onkoji 79.7 million ti. 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
2: omo court no e di ehun ensem bai aha o ma fa breakdown amma
1: why did they how did they arrive
2: right that is one question that is being asked se e ye den in a court no yeah
1: so check here all filing the tax returns
2: you
1: wa all filing na or expect to say see
2: ne beba
1: ene beba
2: yeah
1: Masana se bia otu abroso.
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2: Yeah.
1: Okay, ademu ache. Ene nsi ho aba ho. Ene nsi ho no aye petepepe. Ene wo se wonye.
2: Oso onye.
1: Okay.
2: Ghana twefa ne bu.
1: Ena GR is there.
2: GR for. Somjo mutia.
1: Okay. Ba oso onye.
2: Oso ompe.
1: Simply put, good people still exist.
2: Good people still exist.
1: I'm telling you.
2: good people still exist. Mm. How many people could have done this?
1: Good people still exist. I repeat.
2: We 100 nipa 100 Ghana hanma. How many people could have done this?
1: Good people still exist. There are some people around. Mm-hmm. They do good and they don't talk about them. Ankuru hunu. And Crofo, you only papa or Ghana.
2: Yeah.
1: And I make kind of material in Sakura Quachiri. Good people still exist. And now you were practicing Christians and Casa.
2: Yeah. You were quite sorry.
1: And you were, oh, sir, I saw any day. One could be, I say.
2: Mamma for Becca's Gosiada one quite sorry.
1: I'm some pharmacy director. Catch us and I'm glad enough so far because you don't call Cassia. Mr. Cassie, a lover of God. Into a bit now, sorry, Demma. You see how he does his things. So what I say, you will be a cotia and me as the bobra at the year to my. And you will be a quite sorry because you be a cobby.
2: Yeah.
1: I was therefore, there be a mika say, so we see a Christo near one hunu, and ya no hunu, and a chess out to me the bonny so. So one the bonny a bomb punim poo.
2: Now what's your fan so?
1: Me name man na. It won't share be. Me pema won't share be quamina. No baby a running home. Nani mpo
2: yeye no yeye nya
1: na fui enye de ebu agusu ya bia e prom belly bi o e da ho flat ya na funu ma aka kom kama na wo hwe ne KFC na Thomas okwesi wen na Thomas agusu a na wo timi
2: producer so e bi da
1: so e what you have for bi si da amala bana nyum nyobe ma na mala da wo wo de aka ta ho kra wo ra fa na de bi so ma me ka na wo timi etwi fa so kwa and no na obeka say
2: what this yeah what din
1: look at this money when we are
2: 79.7 million Ghana cedis
1: when we are and na Friday yes fa social issue we enter our society nyamesum yenka na yanu
2: wabra
1: obra wo bo no hwe wo mo e from wo Christopher no they didn't tell them that call us Christians
2: no
1: o see am ko fo yi
2: am bra se Christo
1: and then ye wo mo yi e se Christo no si wo hun
2: ntiem from Christopher
1: obi akon obi de ne ho asi ho age se di na to ne ho so e na wo abegye aso a eso me mo ho bra dia me ka wate ase enti assembly a wa ne se ni papa e da so wo ho wo be ko mu no will be cry woho and as well may our mouth.
2: I'll help you get it.
1: I'll help you my for winship. Acrophobic or robbery bank be one who yes one more robbery or mu pia na a safe car, you know. They are one strong room key a manager who could be a
2: aka konfaba ha to den wajim
1: akonfo so fa de counter na manager mom ko safe
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1: 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Papa dear, why you were just a party at all? And Rana may catch will be say FAB issue, First Atlantic, Adabla. Say Rama Dabla, any NST, Papa manager, I say, Unims I make case no. Nano so very true.
2: Yet a papa.
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1: oh I see
2: yes
1: and oye nata na nagrat
2: and in fact me nim be kura I don't know where that is the distinction we should draw right so
1: onye
2: onye yeah
1: e bia wo wie school
2: and now the church and the
1: one
2: na
1: baby plans wa na ketua ne market
2: yeah so that
1: but there are so many teachers a omo bobra
2: of course yes a lot of them it is quite something that we could have looked at but time na me sorry na yenko na afi say jola can the rest of the sports school number 2 so emfa and my irish beef this year na yen sorry enko na dia kanu entwaso emaim have been come a friend of mine Akali Karim at a friend bunch I say 8 to the national third vice chairman of the MPP was may the almighty Allah bless him with good health long life and more cash Dr. Abedi Okwara son of Sir Richard Abbey afi glorious birthday and confirm my son Bismarck Bwache Dankwa awo anguma so high tension also may the good Lord bless him and guide him with more knowledge from your mom Madam Grace we Dr. Abedi Kroya and at the break have the and confirm mom Munira on the special day of yours I pray God's blessings upon your life I love you from your daughter Maggie happy birthday and confirm Ethel or see may your days be long your health be strong and your heart be forever filled with his grace from a bosom and also we should have birthday and comma Elizabeth upon or a student of Asankregua nursing and midwifery training college or say may every door you knock be open for you may any obstacles in your path be turned into stepping stones for your success have a truly blessed day glorious birthday and comma Pastor Johnson Akwesi Asare of End Time Resurrection Faith Ministry in Living Waters New York USA you are truly a blessing to everyone around you and may a prayer for you today is that your generosity and kindness return to you 100-fold this year have a truly blessed day we from Nana Atabunsu have a glorious birthday to Abdulaziz Nuruddin Nakamura former player of Accra Hazofuk and Adriana Stars currently in United States we if we the sports West kid no see and we show happy birthday have a happy birthday comma Nana ya Buama Libya Boga or Uria TV and then Nana ya Buama birthday happy birthday Sunko Enko Enfama Nana ya Buama God bless you and bless you abundantly so that is it a very happy birthday Enko Enfa Emma wo mamisa say mfem free hana yentwaso enko emma young my young brother Lance Corporal Otien Godfrey popularly known as Kwame Gentle of Armored Regiment Begma Camp Accra we from your brother Brema Drew ewo nyina hini no say we should happy birthday enko Kwame Ike we free D3 a yes sports presenter Stillwaters FM say we should happy birthday enko emfama yawe J popularly known as Diogo Costa of nyina hini Brema Drew ewo nyina hini no say wish you happy birthday. Happy birthday, Enko Enfa Emma Wu Ajua Christine of Nahini Wifi Kakapeho and Barima Druho and I see and wish you happy birthday. A fair glorious one and confirm Ellen Frimpong, so for mommy of Adonia Praise Chapel at Timitim. So for mommy, God bless you. God bless your beautiful soul. Please have a blessed one. Kwame Ronaldo Gucho, Gaucho, CEO Gaucho Production Room. Also, may heaven smile on a new chapter and grant you enormous favor, age, and grace. Happy birthday, Koma Mami Pokuya, on this special day. May you be surrounded by love and all your favorite things today and forever. I wouldn't trade you for any world. I pray that your special day brings an abundance of happiness to you today and forever from Jedidia. Happy birthday, Koma, our lovely daughter, Nasiba. May the Allah continue to bless you and the family with good health and long life, wisdom, and prosperity. Enjoy your day. May heaven smile on your new age and chapter and grant you enormous favor from your dad, Watara Mamuda of UK, Croydon, and your mom. Happy birthday, Koma Paul Anon. May the heaven smile on you today and forever age in grace and stay blessed. On that note, we say thank you very much for being a part of the show. Friday's edition of Midfield Action Eba, Seth Julaka, and the rest of the sports crew, Eba Abetwasu, Edia Maintine. Questions and answers, Odi Odi Eba, Ombeyano, Edia Mao. Malamiya. Nesha Jumedina, Yadibro, Sanso, NRT, Ajwa Chiriwa, Enka, Orua Kwachina, Directi, someone sup on her sound, Edi Mayim, Kofi Tupas, Ehre Cameron, Ensu, Edi Mayim. Alright, so someone sup on any Directi show, no Edi Mayim. MCR4, your pages, Edi Eko social media handles, Ningina, and a technician on duty, Ensu, Ebwaye. Yameya Duma, Ebesensia. Bye-bye.

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4: 03220 48269 and a 0243 811 121.
2: That's Ramete.
3: No, no, no, no, no, no, no, no, no, no, no, no, no, no, no, no, no, no, no, no, no, no, no, no,
2: no, no, no, no, no, no, no, no, no,
5: 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There's more room for improvement. 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Mr. Ultimate mo. Me nya kire wo say say wo ra Ultimate Fashions mo. Refriginando, Kenneth Cole, Max Fendi, Perry Jacob, and member chefs papa bi. 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E man yo ma ye sheko wedding, party, engagement. Brides from across the world. Ellen Trace, Adriana Papel, Jones New York, Tehari. Casper, any baby break it down. Say, we share more than say, more than a dis anua, more than a dis spectacularly. Said, ya be ya, and crofobe will say, oh, what drano, edimu, wedding gown, wedding gown. Kolanta de, ning in our ultimate fashion.
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0: Eh, na sesia no agi o mato musa no. 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
2: Boy, and I drop a gin at my
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5: 03220 482 69
2: Kwa?
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2: That's Suramete.
3: No, no, no, no, no, mate, if you're not going to show one person young cock has been driving school. Dead zero.
2: Hey, Pion, one uncle will be coming.
6: Obi ne invite me say me mra wedding. 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There's more room for improvement. Me say me say fa me wan me gina ha. Mr. Ultimate mo. Me nya kire wo say say wo ra Ultimate Fashions mo. Referee Dinando, Kenneth Cole, Max Fendi, Perry Jacob, and memberships papa bi. Italian shoes, slippers, sandals, khaki, material trousers, office wear. Enye na wo. Enye me man ko an. E ma die wo. E man yo ma ye sheko wedding, party, engagement. Brides from across the world. Ellen Trace, Adriana Papel, Jones New York, Tehari. Casper, any baby break it down. Say, we share more than this annual. Mundan a dispectacular. Said, you be ya, and Crofobe will say, oh, what drano, edimu, wedding gown, wedding gown. Kolanta, dear, Ning in our ultimate fashion.
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Onia, you have a session.

0: 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Yeah, share. 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I'm the buy. And if you find the account was.
1: Yeah, General.
0: Yeah.
1: 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And they 21 years na Ghana League Koso, and yeah, one match day, 22 GT Premier League 2005, 11 September. 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
0: yeah today in history
1: uh-huh. Nti, 10
0: years pepe and then so eye Jordan Ayew birthday
1: okay
0: and eye Jordan enya 35 years okay. 1991 born when eye referee Daniel Ayew and so 1987 up to date be mount 39 years on also a nay any birthday into referee baby on his wubiano and you're wishing a happy birthday
1: okay
0: and so I hold Daniel Ayew no now general 2001 now kotoko akobo fakwatano 74th minute emma referee Kwame Gati from Cape Coast class one referee AD match ama is alleged say abrante be a friend says Samuel Fuli Jesse no obey 22 years at Oko School University of Cape Coast police investigations are made by say what the BB akobo referee amana collapse akoda sunyan government hospital emma ya 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
1: Doctor Kaiser, isn't it?
2: Kobe Kaiser. Jeez, I'm mad. Yes.
0: And then Samuel Ofoli Jessine, Kwame Adofo.
1: 25 years. Wow.
2: Is that around that time? Say, so much in Kakra, my younger.
0: Ah, my younger. Satan, you don't go there, mon. Now, you go to my chino.
2: My younger, then, they of Femupa. From Omudeniko police station.
1: Okay.
2: Now, according to Ono. The police phone here no can him from hot to the stadium.
1: Mom say can girl.
2: Ayaya. Omo embo no man home.
0: Mhm.
2: Mark him.
1: Okay.
2: But like omo me me
1: am best.
2: So me me am no na chese nyi easy kra.
0: My anger
1: fit. Fit ronya do e do und o ini dia grossa.
2: The train say go na chino me me am the boss.
1: Yes. Okay, yan transfer.
0: You know, obi bi say Kotoko, when was the last time we lose first opening match with Fie? Say Kotoko kwa we into the first game of bebo this season be ye Fie no. You know all to 20 a date back 2010, 16 years in here. That was 5th September 2010-11 season. Now you bo a year league matches week one and a year Richard Mpom Edem Mediama Satan Oma Achenji Dini from Kesben to Mediama Basu Eford. Eko chi wo mo mbeshe kotoko 1-0 64th minute goal Richard Mpom pemshe wo scoreboard no ene saa bo na ebo na ene ni break twato a you know aye bo league e wo Ghana ha na kotoko first match wo ona no fie 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
0: 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share sa go no enso wo free blast and or call a year mediama little of a walk or to general has and so at the end the last time I have so quite one thing week one cause a league match general air 2016 in channel so has so the year 10 years has and share first match wa reader unza has 10 years and quite first week one no one share that 10 years and will break in and you knew what the bias again so after now has to share week one or yeah, Accra against New Orleans. No, Osa Akwa Abonten ko say Mediama 2-0. E won takwa for the first time in some 54 years. Na since 1963-64 league season, has etiminya win. E won takwa against Wasamano. You know, na has ofo kun share takwa match bia bim. Se takwa pa has e kwa ko share match na e din. And it take you almost until Kenechi Asuasi. 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her.
1: Okay.
0: And Vincent Sue do take call has. If you can face a movie to us of to acquire no the term na has a free 207 828 2 now G League no. Now one you BMT or more for me IMC. Emma IMC ni Juma de Baby and T Tama Togre by no na IMC ni woman 2010 Nana Frank Nelson. Ebe fair Juma no. And Tim fans or no appointing because Obe to IMC na or moon ye Juma na Fidia. Ono ebe appointe Mr. Frank Nelson ena Frank Nelson ye adwuma na ena so odote sa ba biem 2012 nti from so odote ena July 2013 ye nya Neil Armstrong Motagwe and what guys are court issues be say sika sembi om de no court ni agade
1: enu
0: and na September 2014 omo yi no e firi ho enti omo yi ni firi ho na na Gerard Ankrabai
1: okay
0: Mr. Gerard Ankrabai November 2014 nti onso ye ya to June 2016 there's a 2 years time and onso kwa na omo te strategic management committee headed by so Odote Vincent once again and almost I hear that strategic management in Muna has me a dinner as in echo relegation yade has a bread so met me a survival of Ghana League in my numa and a general Mark Noonan and so by in 2018 and Mark Noonan and Ghana ni
1: okay
0: yeah so of the US and no baby so medium and Mark Noonan by in March 2019 no so koye and a Mr. Frederick Moore and so baby so 2019 March no to ono so ye ya to November 2020 and ono so koye until okoye na no sa tam ni mu ana am ko fa one Mr. Eye JB
1: okay
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1: okay
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0: Or say Aziz Ansan.
1: Ana why? And no, compare Aziz Ansani and the boss
0: Yaman Kwamriku.
1: Yaman Kwamriku. Okay.
0: And now all her midfield on Jojo Bossman, elite Michael Asante.
1: Michael Asante, okay.
0: And all her flanks one, say Emba Power and Dombote.
1: Yeah.
0: My pan or your great winger.
1: Okay. Okay, when they get free supporters in Hoba, depending on the other because of the other call for
0: because of the TA, the Yanisha and Sobaquin,
1: yes,
0: and to your opinion,
1: yeah,
0: until you can, yes, a final. By the more achievements are AB Abote, it will be so what you go king, our Ghana League, our air John Toscora with Charles Taylor, by Embassos Waji, a year calf, a cup winners cup, Toscora, 2002, JB also wanted the or the bedroom and you are and back from a busuan draws and a performance. Maybe our barber share, yeah, don't what is why you're gonna lead from House of Folk to New Year, Diana, and you be as a team's our boy. Any baby of a could be a gapo across that any goal scoring. Oh, dear, no better to us. One and no side goes count free kick because but they impact, you know, free kick grab at all on your bundy. And don't what take jazz that you know, to me, any dear Michael Osabo by Horned dear. Would the goal scoring need be a county dear? Showcase no say game we media me bebo especially kotoko has na Michael Osenso timi has pa even confederation ka gwa so otwat na ti Michael Osenso e ba kotoko ne has otimi yin wusi was me ya adwuma no e di ama and botesu ye ne die bi e she goes bebe nti e wan the general me de be ma Bernard Dombote for the Ghana
1: Dombote,
0: league
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0: Yes.
1: Masa.
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1: Ne high drink kakra.
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1: 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Ohun shedam to ye. Ohun shedam to
0: ye. 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
1: 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And I feel the other comparison here.
0: Aziz Ansana.
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0: From Olympus to Kotoko. Ane wane ya oman kwa mreku.
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1: 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Ansana Andy Kem and so the idea no abre yeah. Because young ho pimsan or say to sing guy na akwa kusuna or say chop bisu ho. All right. Young next say
2: Seju.
1: Se bia boko.
2: Nya mi adu se ju.
1: Chop bisu she ho baby. Okay. Yes.
2: And ra mi kwa ya mi ka kire no.
1: Yeah.
2: I say, hey, me brei. And I say, get woo. We come on a whole lot. Now we catch you. Hey, and I say, get woo.
1: You need come on.
2: So, Joe, you must be biara kwa basu kusom. I'm from the Pemsan Company Limited. Ejume kunidi the Pemsan Company Limited. Yeah, ni akofa. A dry fennel, Siemens, Vita, Herbal Mixture, and Capsules. I bought them running Sagani. Agani is signature products. Ah, and they know, maybe I befe Bionatia Gaya, who say if you Pemsan Company Limited, and na eba, Nani Sasun, they say you're running Nano, Agani account to the Oko, now so pa Gaya. Your baby Sal say, open a garlic, open a malamis, a malaria drum, open a moja druna, a herbal tonic, and now to say,
3: 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doctor ni nkomo Adia Bakwa aye exceptionally unique about Dr. James Amoah, CEO of Primsan Group of Companies, NSA. For 12 friend, on any income, obey your physical diagnosis, or no bidding come be some questions about whom you and Sabi. Based on that, no, obey to me, Ababa Asitania, or Babi Huni say, Yadiana Honey Friba, Nanya Runa Tonkwa. Now I show a new milk of fire, Rian Bay, and to Uno Medruno, a runny dear, a be ye arena fuel. Name Momona dear Bako, a hard game, oh, Kumana say, Yanuma Drumi Hotel da, by Arena Sata Bada. Nintino and a doctor's a friend. On obedient command church or no mammy and me and Sabbath born home by a sea Ariana Quan, I brought one of the Druna Man who are told every Nafi was see Ariana Quan, Yarena Mouse would be, and Nintina did be a bar, Freo, Fred Doctor, and a doctor and castle, Sapper Pepper, doctor and see and control as a friend. Sapper Pepper, and Tinamba nobody two and him. Uti radio and Bobama or TV, for numbers no TV screens then. First number, and dear, she see any challenges, Kakra, when you know fry and call. Name Momo. Second number, maybe see the last number. No bit me afraid. Now the doctor didn't come on. Your numbers no. A 0500 88 88 90 0500 88 88 90 And it was 0500 88 88 30 0500 88 88 30 and so your numbers are your didi juma with me a 0244 718 557 0244 718 557 and I feel 0244 716 557 0244 716 557 waiting numbers are Pemsan Company Limited, the Didi Juma Fry, Nene Doctor, any Momodi, any Commosia, not Pipianso, Intimin Kokama, and so for my as usual, said the Bia Mishas, you know, made the Agai Precursor Garlic Mishan Neshas, and I'm say, Mrs. Opus, all young who drew, we are in a person who tore, now Shas, all your treatment, oh no, me draw, me patcho, as we can boost your immune system. Immune system support, no, a Agai Precursor Garlic Mishan, yeah, the Precursor, yeah, the garlic, yeah, the ginger. 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Bomodin 442, no jia, no afraid doctor, but boy, my weekend, the beer, come on, come on. na bibia so e kama me pa cho herbal shop pharmacy me be to do bia no uwura mu a weekend ne dia gan na ne die na 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so aka se to say na ako suna say chop general that's
1: it. Yeah, guess you better that's it. Can you copy a guy ni bi weekend di ebe bua ye papa papa ina sam kitu akra young ebe that's it. Na fi watcha Dr. James Amoa and so de ama yen ebe tu aso de amamo Dr. Franco Naro and so ebe transi na fi questions na eba eno ordinary eno and so abreye. We just came across Inaki Williams retiring from Ghana football, and I want to ask if it's true. If it's true, I beg, help me tell Jordan to do same. With a begam wa dewu udwe ifri achim oda ena aba. That's the news we gathering. Jordan Inaki Williams se wa retire from international football. So I knew see and yeah Ghana just say obokoswa bo ball at the ama Atletico Bilbao, but Black Stars today Bema Baby Ama Meye Ninina Fi Nai Abo Modi ye papa papa pa. I'm really sad to see Inaki Williams retire from the Black Stars. For me, his lack of goals for Ghana was never the whole story. A striker can only do so much when the midfield isn't creating enough clear chances. Too often, we see individual play, selfishness, and lack of proper service to our forwards. How do you bench Inaki and play Jordan Ayew when the team is struggling to create chances? This isn't about disrespecting Jordan Ayew. It's about asking whether we are making the best tactical decisions for the team. What frustrates me even more is seeing players like Inaki Williams, Antoine Semenyo, and Prince Kwabena Edu perform at their clubs but fail to reproduce that same level of consistency with the national team. Something needs to change in the Black Stars setup and at the GFA. We cannot keep blaming individual players when the bigger problem may be the system around them. Inaki, thank you for everything you gave to Ghana football. You deserved better. Yao Memphis, Udwefi Santasi, and Abreyen, Dr. Franco Naro.
2: General, I'm sure seeing free. Mzanra Michael only say interview after the game. He had a super game.
1: Yeah.
2: Now the interview, no.
1: The goal, no. The goal, no. I will say, mentioned several times.
2: My goodness.
1: Wow.
2: That boy has natural flair for football. He makes football so lovely.
1: Yeah.
2: Now, we in an interview, no. Obeka said, "Onye interested for the interview."
1: Yeah.
2: Minim say, "Ina ya face people." So we interview, obina question. We here, no. I can't send back.
1: Interview, ane catch us. Omane bread.
2: Omane bread. And a be an interviewer, no, unim ni pana oko interview. No,
1: dog, you interview,
2: yeah, you
1: sound tiga crabby. But I'm talking about my sound, kakra.
4: Michael, a 5-0 win, no goals in the first half, 5 unanswered in the second. How would you sum up the performance?
5: I mean, I thought it was a good performance. First half was a bit difficult, they had a low block, it was tight, and then naturally, as the game opened up, we were able to get our chances and take them.
4: How does it feel to you?
5: I don't know.
4: You don't know? You really don't know? How does it happen? Is it just from the inside or do you think about it?
5: I mean, I shoot and then it goes in or it doesn't go in.
4: But if it's like easy like this, everyone could do it, right? But you're the only one.
5: I'm not the only one that can score a goal.
4: But goals like this, isn't it?
5: I don't think so.
4: You make it quite hard for me to do an interview. What makes you happy? What makes you laugh? Scoring goals? Winning?
5: Yeah.
4: Okay, tough game. Thank you very much. Enjoy your title. How does it feel to you?
2: General, Olise is a different person.
1: Okay.
2: Maybe weird. In Crystal Palace, was she free kick? Obia expect to say, this is it. Obia expect to say, this boy will celebrate. Or she go was a spectacular goal. He said, "Over running, Uncle Wako two, so I'm knee slide and I'm going to win and you know, baby." Or say go nation and a juma to any juma we are winning the intense is
1: original.
2: By Minik, a J. Omo Ligino.
1: Yeah.
2: He was so weird. Omo Riomoni. Players in Nina, so my prepare victory t-shirt. O call back a crabby abuse or no pay only. Also, she just in all the ball, man.
1: One should be.
2: O Bia, she just in be jubilee. This is Olisi. Omo the intense, so jubilee.
1: Quarrel.
2: There was a scene where Omudu Omunse go Omukum. I think Afonso Davis or someone here. I call Katane ni. Obi Omunse Obi a jubilee. Omudu Omunse to two Omukum. Na Mr. Olisi agent our own Riri.
1: One black dude.
2: 1, 2, 3. Afonso Davis. A new Omunye jubilee. He's weird.
1: No, I'm going to
2: know. We cannot know.
1: It will be our own problem. Didn't know we are
2: you. Oye, super introvert.
1: Wow.
2: Of Feria de Osunipem. Omutime, Omunia, you will know a cochetry. We, Omo Pija Pija, Omosani, I don't know, you know, you know, 17 days. Omuya, only. Time, Omo be jubilate, Omuya, only, you know. Opinion is someone will read. You will be a
1: or you be.
2: On you be. A month or more already, with me, or more training with me, but baby, 3 hours to the time. No, I bet that when it came. But no, I'm just a master chance. I'm sorry. As we speak, we need boots sponsor. Adidas, Nike, Nihua, Munyan Epen. Currently, some people see him as the best player on planet Earth. A bit you see him. And so added that so when you was in Papua, and then when you be another national, no, come on. Uncle Joe Pizikana, I mean, it's a chinch, I did that.
1: Yeah, that on Viliso versus Amabon.
2: You know, do Benya Biana, watch an uncle. General, that is Michael Olisi for you. Who call the social, this is in the social media handle. On fashion to one, say a move with a pink color. And right now, but followers, he follows only 24 people.
1: Oh God,
2: that's what he say. Interestingly, General, he's extremely intelligent.
1: Yeah,
2: Ushana, I'm checking intelligent quotient. Or 127.
1: Oh,
2: you know, I can intelligent quotient of 127. Not just say, we if I say, or can top class for.
1: Oh, okay.
2: Highest around 130.
1: I see.
2: And you come on my dream, don't like not dream, or you're very intelligent. He's one of them.
1: Wow.
2: Now grow up a pie, chess.
1: Cool.
2: And when you say chess, there, why draining you deeper? I'll
1: be
2: to me. That is Michael Olisi.
1: 127. Yeah, ready from between saying, say,
2: average guys. Around 85,
1: okay,
2: thereabout, okay. 85, 95, thereabout. So he's in the higher class of intelligence. That is Michael Olisi for you.
1: I see.
2: He's an extraordinary person. Or what, Crystal Palace? I'm not sorry, no, of unfollow Bia players, no, be unfollow Bia, unfollow Bia, Umbizana, Umkaza,
1: Umbizana, there are guys like that too. Two rooms
2: are
1: very sad. I'm super too. Who's all more Casacra?
2: Oh, yeah,
1: we are Casal, Casano, Brand Sana, what Casamba could be. Your time beyond in seven or two more, and Bessel Casacas. You're very breeze, I don't
2: think. Might be him say, I could see up your line as
1: a cat. I said, I was also, who can know?
2: Who can know who
1: and you must see more?
2: No, Uti, who can know who and no asre, no, and you make a crack. Or not in Zoom, well,
1: on few cra. Okay, no, sir. There's only you can, but Ubus and also so team more.
2: My alien,
1: Nina Baku, US, or no, West.
2: I see.
1: Bema.
2: On Sonkasa.
1: But me not travel 4 hours, winning Amkasa or Emudin. Oh, me, no, what?
2: Very interesting. So he's an interesting character.
1: Yeah.
2: Michael Olisi. In terms of interview, I don't know when him nipa no kwe interview no. And we crowd okay can be man think so far this
1: hard. Oh. Also mami bre.
2: Also mami bre. General, Obisu bisai Zidane come.
1: No time ni ni mwa nka. Nwankofobia se na waka se renji from bed 82 bed 130 or so. Kemi jan kofu omu di ene nan bed 30 bi.
2: Damn you.
1: Nefom papa. Sunkumu bi ambe somu ni bidibi. Boom, this is
2: the time. In the year under review, no, or no Mbappe deserve it, say, a day a Ballon d'Or no mano for 2026. Then Zinedine Zidane and so akwaye interview, of course, straight up on any day, he'll go in for a brand new friend, Andre Lionel Messi, say Messi should win the Ballon d'Or. Na Nipani Bissasa, so Mfanta wanta wabi ma on Nickelian Mbappe in Temana. Yemay Rim Fise and a French national team no. Zidane is the manager now. Kylian Mbappe is the captain of the French national team and of course the star boy. We are no the free honoma. Obianim says Zidane. Yes, about Juventus, but they make it Zidane big in football circles. Real Madrid. Nienim sa Real Madrid fans and so Bebreno and Shadam Pe Messi. Ah, Bebrejidie say when it comes to Messi, he's their rival. In fact, Barcelona people are for Messi, Real Madrid people are for Cristiano Ronaldo. And Obianim says Zidane, he belongs to the white side of the argument, that is Real Madrid fans. And Tineya Zidane, advocating for Messi. Imagine him say, hard drink a crack. Mbappe, Obia. But I'm not too sure there sa we no obetumi abia pega ni meti so dia chere Zidane. But I think that no kre ye ka Ballon d'Or this year Messi o mehu o mehu
1: so ba set ni mbo
2: 30 no dia fine, you may consider it for what he did at the World Cup and the World Cup here. The 7 matches at the World Cup, at least the final match Oshipa, Uncle Yamon and Tangent in a team. Do you need to feel honoma? Bono mu bono war, US of A no. Bebre GD is a standard no ewo form. And to say, Obi bo La Liga, Edgy Goking. Obi bo Champions League, Edgy Goking. Echo World Cup, Kodi Goking. SR setting new record as all time top scorer at the World Cup. Now, we see Messi ahead of him. For me, may a surprise about Zidane. My dream is Mbappe ni competitors for the Ballon d'Or. Messi count.
1: Okay.
2: Omo no mu competing ni Harry Kane ni Lamine Yamal ni Rodri mo. Messi doesn't come anywhere near it. Zidane born on the nobody will be any so Boba Nation M said the okay di akakakra. Right. I'm not too sure how Mbappe will take it, but I think that Zidane shouldn't have entered into that. Looking at the political perspective of Nkomo Ayedi, because of the Madrid background and being a head coach of French national team, now the captain, a major contestant, I think Zidane goofed on that note. Any other person saying this, I don't have problem. But for Zidane, I think he goofed. You know, we say near Cesc Fabregas, here with Comboy, big European teams, Ebenya Kukudru, Edomu team, Ashe, Fabregas, and Sana. You know, no question, they said the story of Como is just amazing. Yeah, so go into the historical, Como, your TTO team, but Oma Brea to the extent, say, Edru Baby, Omo called bankrupt in 2016, thereabout. But after going bankrupt, Omo back, especially when Indonesia for no ever told him no. In fact, currently almost Italy, Oka club owners, Omo Wosikapa, team a friend Como, Omo owners no, Omo ne Wosikapa. Don't forget, say Thierry Henry is also a majority shareholder of the Komo team. But Robert and Michael Hartono of Indonesia, they are the main guys. But Osha Bebia, Komo Free, said 2016, yay, Omo call bankrupt. Then they revived it in 2017. Omo Bo Syria D. You know what it means is that just 8 years ago, Nakomo was Syria D, the fourth tier.
1: Yeah.
2: Within 8 years, Oma qualified from Syria D to C to B and to A. And Oma A, no, last season they placed fourth and are now playing in the Champions League.
1: Mm.
2: And Oma share 4-1 over Leipzig.
1: Yeah.
2: What the Como to Leipzig? We must soon, because Leipzig has been consistent in recent times mm-hmm. in European football.
1: Mm.
2: But Ade Cesc Fabregas, I am. And you know, I didn't tell the credit to the Donabema Cesc Fabregas. And I say, and yes, I'm a Sikafua Bento, Makoto, to big name players who Como players, and Omo Nidin. And don't think Abema would the credit, you know, Ama or the saying, a branch, a friend, Cesc Fabregas, because Okoye as a player, and we or Munya could grow the team nation and sir. So, will big teams in Europe, even your confidence, Ade Omutima share. Cesc Fabregas and Sana. General, my dream say and the coaching dynamics. A chinchina Badope best coaches now. They are from Spain. Currently. They are not from Italy, they are not from Germany.
1: Okay.
2: Best coaches are now from Spain.
1: Mm-hmm.
2: You talk about Pep Guardiola, yeah, say a brain train achievement. You talk about Luis Enrique and or the Paris Saint Germain, AJ Champions League back to back. You go down and talk about Mikel Arteta now. You talk about Luis de la Fuente, the man in charge of Spain national team of the Domaji World Cup. You talk about Unai Emery of Aston Villa. You talk about Xabi Alonso of Chelsea. How Xabi Alonso at the win a league a Bundesliga anymore and obienim so would the any other team edge league a Bundesliga nenye by Aminica, then it means that you're extraordinary coach. Xabi Alonso is also there. And then Ubeka, Andoni, Arora, name them. So, Ekamia Kwese, big coaches. Even Xabi Hernandez, any Umum Kikano, big coaches are from Spain. So, from what sets Fabregas are here with Komono, I'm sure Zenche, big teams, win your confidence, Eddie Jumana Chanensa. And Seoche Fabregas, Adia Bakua Mehuni say, midfielders, Nanum, we are very intelligent on the ball. No? They are also, they turn out to be very good coaches. Cesc Fabregas was extremely intelligent playing for Arsenal and Chelsea. He was extremely intelligent, calm, and composed. And to me, I mean, when I say, while developer, because I'm a coach, and he all year, and he's my own. I think, say, they're about to be on the run. I'm on.
1: I'm going to call the question by quickly, ma'am. 5 seconds. You didn't see the career in a few years. Pages, you didn't see voice now, say, the free Holland by the career.
6: Dr. Frank, mama said the way we see a clever no one on a DNA ASI, near average near say, only say 127. Doctor, the ASI, Busa, mama.
1: Very free Holland, see, I know, Miss Musa. Or Monta program no Holland. Also, they watch again, basically.
2: Minim Bamenka.
1: Unim.
2: Bamenka, no, if it is.
1: Why no one can I have any busy?
2: Or say, minimum number, make a check.
1: Sir. Oh, no, can I?
2: No.
1: Comfort the worker.
2: Send me more.
1: Umobo, sa. Tu betu mafi ubi kasa, eso, ana, one nkomodie na watu wawa gesi biya manu.
2: Ukweshi no, minim follow up.
1: No, mi musebi unka, who de answer this one?
2: Ubatse, uni ubi team koma, 1, 2, 3 krano, uti mi muse, ebi ya nipa.
1: Nike, you know, yeah.
2: Be level no, weni.
1: Okay. Betu mafi ubi di nashe.
2: Betu mafi ubi di nashe. Maybe I will breaking it down into percentile. You the upper, the middle, the lower, and then the very bottom.
1: Okay.
2: It will be to my guess. You know, maybe the Nipanegina.
1: Okay. Do you need to convert into more than 20?
2: If I Nipa over 20, then you run. Intelligent quotient of 20.
1: Oh, and so the Yonko. Also, nobody in Komo.
2: Oh yeah,
1: can't yeah.
2: So yeah, yes,
1: I saw an idea
2: and
1: a Abedi
2: Pele ni George Oponman Ria, who has the better legacy? A big question, no. General, these are two great guys. How much he on the continent? But when you ask me, who beside myself, why they hold the better legacy? I think say George Oponman Ria. Pele, every African best footballer of the year, for 3 times. Half man twice, and I think the French magazine, the Baku count, so three times.
1: Okay.
2: Oponria won it twice. But in 1995,

0: my friend. And my friend saying Kofi Abba about two amount. The third one
1: advice
0: for vice, no. The show na chairman. One advice. Ano soroko.
2: Duka wa confuse.
0: Me ma confuse. Ma confuse. I pa me ensam ba ko e ka unti me.
2: Me
0: ma confuse. I met this brand this year man aka. O le nko. Me ma confuse.
2: Confuse
0: me.
1: Be a we as be or qualify for GFA president or qualify for next election. Only Kate and I say, I'm not crying, say, Ubetima Cotter Tema and nay, unqualified. So, Imrano Muye said, the Beya Ubetima qualified to contest in the next election. So, my dream is a Obecotter. Does he have something new to offer in his third term or? The way yan over Babby. I know, dear, I'm suggesting a cat and an eventually. But no quite same soon as say administration a progressive. In Pimpy, it be a juma old dino. O susu say, baby, a way dear duno. So when your third term, they come one, and a baby or person or the Ghana football corner, obey to me the Ghana aqua could draw. So that could be a motivation why he would want to go for the third term. But so whether say, or punch bishop baby. No, Chayana, Tetem, and San Wabaye, the miniature was there is something special somewhere. Where, sir, now ya are done, quite me coach.
0: Yeah.
1: Say, any memo called Yershay. He be I was a train, no, there may mean him there may last minute in Abba Babaye. No, and tea, as I said, Kate is sure working.
0: Yeah, but Pon Bono, when I will catch your defender and say, Oma, strike and close market. So, 7 goals out of net, you know.
1: Over strike and close marking. Dada no close marking. Dima. Say go man and dada.

0: clean.
1: I don't think so. I think it be a near all ye and our opesa or ye drew baby or peso drew and untina or why dream be so opesa is an obese on what basis and I can't be compare an achievement to Dr. Kwame Nkrumah. Mzen Komo with the dear, make opinion was that yes. My dream is a pen a contest and no personal chance away Jumapa. Ne Jumapa, why you know? Ama utien sema amamfo oka na amamfo enye enu ni nyuma pa no. Na dachi bi a uni ho no. Ene nkofo bi hu ni nyuma pa. Na example odi ye ye. Ene ama amamfo adwen ye omo se. Ode no ho tutu kwa me nkroma. 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Because o pen fa to bi no ade aya. Na nka wa pen de ene ne ben kakra. Because Dr. Kwame Nkrumah de sabi obi a beji fa hu dia ma de hu Ghana any ma wire ni legacy is all over the place. Inti, it's a bit difficult if you want to compare yourself to Dr. Kwame Nkrumah, especially at the time when things are not going well. National teams ni local league ni everything is basically going down. Inti, at that time you don't do that comparison.
0: Okay,
1: yes, I know we draw no more bros.
0: Also, at that time, na mo mu ku da Kwame Nkrumah do be ye ya mu di ku tu nu gu ye no. 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Am se sai comparison no be so ye. 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
1: If you want to go into the political realm, obi be ka chire ze. 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It is possible Dr. Nkrumah did so many good things, but maybe at the time and crof way you could no muso near no mususu se enkwe e wona memu and intibi omusori tia not to justify ku anyway.
0: Yeah.
1: Because it's not something I be a ubi a besus also. But I'm saying once again, say and never heard the legacy of Dr. Nkrumah. Ket said no free soa. A day near my pa ni bigina so I can say. Ket okrekwa pensu. Ubi dim fium or tri and fienciano. Sani ema we ni edibijan. Nkrofo be break akra.
0: Yeah.
1: Inti. And anwe adi obe kike biye biya nkrofo a yibi pen. If you are talking about juvenile football, people can tell you that some days back, even the yesteryears, na juvenile football was so attractive. Women's football, I believe that locally, there is an upgrade. But internationally, it's difficult to say that women's football, because Black Queens called World Cup way back 2007. I was in China with Black Queens. Are we at the World Cup under the current regime with the Black Queens? It be a domestic league, you know, na it be to make us a man in the Nekoye. But internationally, those times, na Ghana played second to only Nigeria. And it was because of the dominance of the Falcons of Nigeria and Tina Black Queens and Tumianji African Cup of Nations, because no more are miles ahead. But oh, she, the Mamuna to Shilawuka, mo, a drop by your mobile, yeah, and you been in a day. In tea. I'm say get a sweet tea break kakra with those comparisons.
0: All right.
1: Yeah. I'm say me see ya kakra.
0: Okay. Yen fancy ya na yen twa so emma aman for and the came and so at trans ye be kono ho jo ano agu ya ni masipa. We nyina ni hwen. Wa ma bus enya ye. Kofin to jan in the way free soon.
2: Sinya.
0: Uzay.
2: Kofin to jan sinya.
0: Ay.
2: And
0: every moment says, Papa.
2: And then
3: I'm a support to Miniano.
0: Ah, no.
3: Was a crumb to me crumb in 10 minutes by with
0: the
3: air. Yeah. So, where you cotoco?
2: Communicator,
3: wouldn't you?
2: I don't know what
0: the outcome communicator. What you name board members? All right. Made that
3: woman on one.
0: I'm on the way out of the way through this old
3: one.
0: What
3: do you have born?
0: Yeah, Bobby.
3: I know. And say, be put out your book or talk or ten in any now.
2: And
3: you have one more best crack.
2: And you have a room, you
0: know. And you okay, Marty.
3: Say, you put out, I've got to be.
0: Couldn't know, you know, you all right. Mammy, call quickly. I mean, for commercial a break, minko commercial break a crab, a few minutes, less than 3 minutes. Yeah, ba. And the came, and so, as an Indian, a bebre. You be ready. 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
4: 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Komo a yebi di efa tooth replacement e ho. 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Ukwa nipa mu na wo kasa. Ye ye hwe e ye wo sen. De e bo ama otimi di di e ye wo sen. O kasa de e bo ama words bi o ha otimi pronounce ye so e ye wo sen. Ye di di juma di aho do bebre. And they say, a sinner too, a who be here say, over Bani a shepherd for and so elbow at the amount. Who's who be a harness, and no, not about who's the mean about who's the tree, and yard yard is shame crying. Gentlemen, dear, two and South 42 and a more bra. Many a sinner for and fine shepherd, so and far mount. I think so, Nipa or Sino Wenuma, a wow, Emma Boone, a keep in good shape. So we see two, no one here replacement. So outside of the boon, a bit me up to Amadei, and I say, bit me a boon, send the eye at our canon, Amadei, maintenance, and I have no end to. To an amount bra, say a sinner to him, ye shackle for our home farmer. A sinner by, you know what I would do the green. There was sinner by quiet shower, obit me you are the old wrong one of my sashay. Now they back on our bones and say, the pardon, did he say, the old shall obit me in intimate friendly, and your sanity, a yamawa, obit me the didi, waiting their cassa, waiting you made the old beer would be the piano. You know who do mean, you were flexible one, ah, it happened about plasma, and I say you were acrylic, and I say you were the shower. Unti and found on some cabin and as unto be, and also a fixed prosthesis, and also to an amount of gentleman dental clinic, ye bear and so the amount. Your man who do mean your PFM, and I say, porcelain fused to metal, and I'll fence your back on so I FM implant and maintenance fee to an amount of gentleman, say, or sinner to unquant the gentleman dental clinic, ye bebo, near restore or smile on a back. To send the night, tell her gentleman dental clinic a cheap one, a cheap one near your fine crab, gonna have fine name in a gentleman dental clinic at all. Oh, hey, oh, Accra. Gentlemen, then, tackle you two branches. Oh, Accra. The first one, oh, Nungwa, right after Nungwa Senior High School, would do any check and tamantono. When Sabin Puso pay, gentlemen, then, tackle the branch. Oh, any NDC office, no, and I say Italian pub, any day, and you check, oh, Nungwa. I say, so atomic down, but make a banana about, would do any check, Typhano. When Sabin Puso pay, gentlemen, then, tackle the branch, but Puso, oh, ha. 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
0: Okay, yes, Simon, you know, crab a beam now, and the cam, and so the Nidia, Bray. I bought on Capon Sima, a do and what tree. I feel the time has come to bring my journey with the Ghana national team to an end. I leave happy, proud, and with the peace of mind, knowing that I gave everything every time I wore this shirt. Ghana has given me much more than football, it has allowed me to come back home. Feel even closer to roots and experience the enormous pride of representing my country and wearing this flag on my chest. Thank you from the bottom of my heart to everyone who has been part of this journey and for all the love you've always shown me. Ghana will always be part of me. I'll continue supporting the Black Stars of Ghana as one of you, wherever I am. Medasi, always Ghana. We ifri aye Brantia abetu jasi CA se odi ni bibia to ama international soccer Inaki Williams onti mobile bium enfama Black Stars nemom obebwa komso di ball ni na bebo ayeye ewa Atletico Bilbao Andy Kem
1: actually time be mo said there was one question meant man in time
0: okay local
1: yeah on the day are you there no
0: okay
1: to ban e bia yeah
0: okay
1: but on Inaki Williams there I like the content of the message especially the part that says Ghana are man more than football Ghana man the opportunity to link with the roots because being him the story of the Inaki family and how Omabedan is paying for no, it may take advantage. I'm told them so hotel crowd or Eastern region.
0: Yeah.
1: Baby. And T Sebisika Unya any say oh yeah, you know, invested sick any be.
0: Oh Ghana.
1: Kruma say. Ne performance on the pitch for me, and Rusani and I share any mono. But he behaved like a proper professional.
0: Yeah.
1: Ujina Park in so obey do be to me. Well move your own ten casta any share. And I think that he's a proper professional and I'm so excited that he chose Ghana and Kakrawa and will continue to love and respect him as a former Black Stars player. Inaki ni age ni simple
3: 32.
1: Jordan has hit 35 now.
0: Yeah.
1: Omenu ni Roma brochure.
0: Well, guys will be see Inaki kwa Jordan so only Nechi.
1: And come retire. M say a bit pretty pressure on Jordan. Say Inaki Williams not captain.
0: There's also need him since he was Sheffield.
1: But Inaki Williams is still the captain of Atletico Bilbao and he plays for them. Jordan Eko Sheffield. And I think say this will put pressure on Jordan as well.
3: The man got to my step at 33 years.
1: Yes.
0: Yeah.
3: But then so 33 years.
1: Yeah, I agree.
3: I think the
1: but I think that on the pitch,
3: Partey offers more.
1: Partey offers more than Jordan.
3: Is it not debatable?
1: Maybe.
3: Because the Echo World Cup, no, the top scorer in the qualifiers was Jordan.
1: I agree.
3: At the World Cup, Partey played better than him. So we can have both sides of the argument.
1: And besides that, Partey is 33, Jordan is 35.
3: Yes.
1: And on the field, Jordan has slowed down. Jordan and Mayen. Me, yeah, Nanka, Mayna, Jordan kept him now. But not necessarily says it's all starting. A whole a problem.
0: And when they caught 121 into me and twas later, they are better treated, sir, and come away. Nana Ubisu Busa at the Crunty, I would see Bepim in the Ontia said that. Say a friend Kevin Prince brought him on Cobo Barcelona. A video for him.
1: Ontia said
0: that. I bet him so
1: friend.
0: I say Utimina chance Cobo Barcelona.
1: They say, Omonche Barcelona, ye. Omudru baby. Barcelona want to move so organized no money do move bia e do ba bia obetam sika kofa player bi no no ahwe de kwada no kakra in recent times obehwe amukofa Cancelo bi betwem omukofa Man U boy Rashford bi betwem and no money Gabriel Jesus de aba oba obe mo mu some one season bi Alex Ferguson do ba bi no ye bi obe mu se Henrik Larsson bi ya akone wiye. And Kevin Prince Boateng will be able to see Milan or Barcelona at the name who's that. And they do have your mother over, no one be called Abbey, Abbey can bench, you know, I'm almost quite dead as and when I'll be to me a bill. Until that time, not Kevin Ninja and Yadin, and I need Skabia. And so background and far, they don't lose much. And these were some of the reasons that Omode Emmanuel chance Barnaby Boy.
3: Okay, to add to the list was Paulino.
1: Yes.
3: Paulino called China. Obiarefino. Basa brought him to the team and he excelled. He even performed better than players in free spin or and players who must spend his card. Do you know, Basa per the structure sometimes they consider those things. They look at the profile, they look at your quality. No match a team within the group. No man also be fitting into the plan because Tamana Paulino Bano. There were a lot of players and normally started, so normally start within the Barcelona midfield.
0: Yeah.
3: But Obe started ahead of any of those places. So sometimes, no, teams need to be hard, you know, just like Jesus, you know, now you can the last time and say, oh, we say Jesus, sir, inform, no. Problem near the English. But born, nobody. Said you, say Gabriel Jesus, you fully fit. now you're born into the Barcelona style. He fit into the plan so well. Just like Obi said, Rashford. Rashford, for me, never move on and also move from Manchester United. No team take another
1: challenge.
3: Ni share the opportunities no bet me at Grabant. Rashford said you he wasn't bad. Even Joao Felix, ni season or back free ATM buy no for a loan, he wasn't bad. Those things sometimes happen, but obviously people ask questions as to how Sane Mane say. A honor they drew a bad. I did the power of your agency in a ban. Agency in a crown, so I'm more dua. I'm going to make connect you to certain things in it because you know how you work. Penny be all obedient to me anymore. Or you're very close to agency be. Into you can't Jorge Mendes and then Florentino Perez. At a point, now all Real Madrid players now, first 11, Kwana Jorge Mendes to me about 7 players within the first 11. So sometimes our connections to me now. You know, look at what we say Falcao by Man United or by Chelsea, then he just do. But Falcao was able to play for Man United and Chelsea at the time, and then he just do. But the better days, or what ATM, or what Monaco, when you're sa, and to me, and your teams, and Anka, Satan, we're informed, and we'll be in the sober, but when you're sa chance now. So sometimes connections don't suit me, and we'll be do better. But I agree with Savango, say, we'll be both AC Milan, we'll be both Barcelona. There's no difference. The difference is now is that. You've seen Barcelona competing at the highest level. Unlike AC Milan in the previous years, now who are more Champions League final, Champions League semi-final, normally you're one of the teams, you're about to discuss Champions League, you're teams so you're likely to win, and you're about to win. But in recent times, you're about to win. After winning the Champions League in 2007, you're but Barcelona too after 2015 almost more. So that's the difference between the two. After team changing hands from Silvio Berlusconi, Adriano Galliani to a new owner, you then Milana no more parody great players, quality materials, I'm competed at the highest level. You will be for me. That is the difference between the two teams.
0: Surprisingly, Jose Mourinho also called Michael Essien. It's something I've thought about for years. Okay, Dr. So, Edwin Free, Maxima Abreu.
1: Michael Essien, your bit to Madrid.
0: Essien,
3: the name Essien or his performance.
0: Performance
3: at the
0: time. Madrid,
3: I'm going to have a better top on so bad, sir.
0: Okay.
3: And you know, I got to a time now. Madrid is so bad, be ordinary at some point during the Roman Cadron's time. But so she Mourinho time now, just the usual love for African players and feel say the team now she no opinion hop. But any better will be team because in ACN he can play as a centre back, he can play as a left back, he can play as a right back, he can play as a pivot. And Obi Obekai, Dortmund versus Real Madrid, Robert Lewandowski share 4 goals. Listen, was the left back in that game. Into yeah, before within a short time, but yeah, you may be near here. So we team have fitted into the plan. So okay, ACM performance at the time, you know, now over in Madrid, I know Okona. Now you don't expect him, but once again, agents really, you know, very very important.
0: Yeah.
3: And agents in my way, ever play and yeah, powerful. Into said you, European football, world football, agency are be corner, and so my way very very very powerful.
0: Okay, Doctor So. Good afternoon. Me am many again in one getting kitty be our shall say and Maximano. Could be police station and Mr. Nessie be our friends and me bail you. I didn't come my warning. All right. In tea and shall say and the monkey to me, I'm a coon bear 2 times. Now, in cheer bit my bumper.
1: Then you will report in my police. Because when you who be committed crime as a man by panel,
0: when you committed crime, our process. Okay, young one so young Andy.
3: You know, a barrel's question, my yet that, but maybe take it time. The barrel, so the mammy found coaching and my Barcelona has not, and I've done that before. Now, Michael Abrekuma de Barse, coach Andoni Areola, or the McLester bas central midfield, and I said, "Row now, me see Liverpool and Pobi and Fana Mwa, Omo Bebreno, or the Nabaho, and or the Dominic Soboslav be pen." So if you say, "Omo mi no abanedi," there will be stability in front of the four back line coach ne bono. Now the weakness of our defense him no. These players are able to solve the issue. Now you know still our problem in solve here. I think the issue has to do with the opposition at Liverpool. Asia with two games. One, Liverpool are against Ipswich Town. And who hit him in front of Ipswich Town? Said you, Julio El Ciso, Ophobise Emerson, Ophobise Fatawu Ishaku. With this, we a team are going to play through the central areas on the pitch. We are going to play through the central areas on the pitch. Okay, Marcelino Nunes, and then Sasa Lukic, unlike other teams that you expect them to operate through the middle. And again, so far it's way down. Now they to Liverpool. Liverpool are far advanced in terms of quality and options. So you don't expect them so be create a certain loophole in the midfield of Liverpool. But she 8 year match, you know. So I already go on Liverpool concede here against Michael Torre, Bebia. 8 year match start to build up, and that is Julian Alvarez on the ball. So Julian Alvarez is the ball on the coach. Now check the run of Marcos Llorente. In team 15 the house. Still no, go back into baby a ball on the start free. The movement of Julian Alvarez. Born within a moment. So the first two players on my closing along. Dominic Soboslai and then McAllister. So again, they are catching on and say, player na muhia or mumedo no. And yet the two players no. In the waiting side, because any pivot, yes, into play before Julian Alvarez able pass no, to Marcos Llorente, no, the first two players, no, once again, look at Shebon, baby, a self free, and son of born in circle. It is a joke. McAllister and Dominic Soboslai, Peno, and hey, I am a cosono, yes, before the pass, never call. So again, Michael, problem in Soboya, still I'm feeling that's what I hope. Into coach, you know, maybe going forward. Or better try to beat me at UBC. Yes. So the two players behind the player no man final pass, who is Julian Alvarez, no? Aya McAllister and Dominic Soboslai. And look at this one too. Into your hands, so on who you sue Julian Alvarez as a false nine into a drop. No, be off a defense, Nechi Akwakofa Bono. So again, midfield, no? Issue now, an American Michael and Soboye. The ATM and Ipswich entry as a Sobo and ATM Mama took games, two balls. I try to say the pivot role, no, you need something to add up. I don't think McAllister, because McAllister now can any midfield be a wabobia. He played with a pivot alongside in midfield. Pascal Gross and Obiano Madintina say all workers behind him, though he's also a worker, but all workers and other tacklers behind him. You know, we say Liverpool. A greatest player, you know, it is Kenny Dalglish, or no, any the Liverpool greatest player. Now, obviously, Arteta, the games on the Spanish opposition, abono, said a situation, you know, Arteta was about 7 games with Spanish opposition, and I mean, 7, you know, with him winning now. So, he make Arteta a very good record as against a Spanish opposition. Obviously, Francesc Fabregas, Tim Kessie, Benny time, the Amano, it is said, yeah. Yaman, all these number of years are all year juma ewo kumo no. Now, yin yano all the free but yano eba yano said yo, you would team si bibiru wiyase ya, and yin neno mo bema coach this opportunity. Now, ma minfa team sa Fabregas sa bono cry ni example. Even Chelsea, they give an opportunity to young coaches. Nancy yin hon Liam Rose senior. Arsenal, ama Mikel Arteta. All this number of years from 2019 and some OTM about the trophy for them the last time. The difference is what Chelsea say. And how the amount of money now OTM and your trophy on Bepamo. So Chelsea will not offer you that longevity to prepare the team. Derby. Barcelona, Emma coaches opportunity and coaches are bought in Barcelona. Until being who baby, Pep Guardiola free buy, not Barca a man opportunity. Look at Obise Javi Hernandez. Look at Obise Tito Benaloa. Barcelona offered those former players opportunity. But the difference, they say, a Hono Upana say first year, near year, second year, no chance, ya no mukro tibium. Inti Udi Kusina no mupama for Fraba. Because a whole resource oriented club. It is a trophy breeding ground. Into Omo Timinya time amount. Now, unkoye your team say in the name of building a team, in the name of ideological football, in the name of total football, now you know how we build a team now without trophy. They won't accept that. But giving a young manager opportunity, Barcelona ama bebrebe, AC Milan ama bebrebe, and those are the areas I would to say, omo emma young coaches opportunity. But omo from our own check now unko go about team because Sergio, Barca cannot go 4 years without a trophy, and in Barcelona, who qualify for Champions League are so Como will be appreciative of the performance of Fante Fabregas, and I agree. Chebebi, what Pedro Nico pass, Modia Drew, I know be able to do. Why, yeah, Juma, and we hope so going forward on your opportunity. Obetimi abon humodin. Other coaches or other teams will give you that opportunity, but Omo ma 4 years said you know, after now without trophies, they wouldn't entertain that. Obi say Carlos Beleba eba mfimfim no hwan amhu ni so obi frim. You know as what Manchester United games no mabona. The first game omo boy against Hull City no. Omo started on Andre Santos, Yuli Telemann and then Bruno Fernandes. Omo next game against Ipswich no omo yi Andre Santos frim, Kobbie Mainoo, Yuli Telemann and then Bruno Fernandes and omo dem buy. So from that time need be seen there. Coach now stick it to sign pa miensa we are. Osha Kobbie Mainoo wa excel in games na one your opportunity abonina. So for Bruno Fernandes wa excel e o games na abonina. But nipa me hunu send a performance na what fem will be Yuli Telemann. So for me Carlos Vela baba no wey fitter. Om did be room kakra. But so stay fit, not stick it to the planner. I foresee Carlos Vela Kobbie Mainoo, Bruno Fernandes in midfield. Nti balai baba, me hunu say Yuli Telemann ebe lose the spot on in midfield. Obi say Van Dijk, Saliba, Ruben Dias. When I see ya me you know, see si ya me Saliba. Ruben Dias, abiye ni abako de video ba say, ohunu say any affair to him because much what me I win trophies with the Portuguese national team or winning with Manchester City. Van Dijk has MD, you know, be any position. Very good player. Unya na chilu wa eye. But a dear wa be nya wo game unim no. And the ball no nru said him. Ruben Dias, Man City or Barney half season, he was the best player. But the consistency at the highest level, no, any day problem. Born or born angel say in a film. Born or born angel say in a film. Into a maun huni game no to that level. For international, Obika say European Championship derby, he wasn't part of the European Championship team now. It's a winner, not only part of the first 11. What the Nations League, but I don't think he's been so key on your player. Obiti me abun die in a film or international game. You say, what SLA for Portugal. Into a non imagine ra. Won't you say Obi Ebo Ruben Dias, Din Ruben Dias? But he's a good player, and addition to Manchester City, Edomu drew a certain level. You know, any or someone called the video voice by, and I will be say, so far game na yabona, you goalkeeper,
5: yeah,
3: you defender, your midfielders, defensive midfielders, your offensive midfielders, and your forwards. Now, which one you could do say a barber a ballon de oa, a dear old boy, Mbappe, Harry Kane, Lamine Yamal, Kvaratskhelia. Until you say you're a bookkeeper bidding.
5: Haaland.
3: Until you say you're a ball defender bidding. At the back also will be at your sense, you know, football the into the ball. Number one. And he say, you're a ball, say, you'll be basic. And the end, you know, you're a cost, 0-0, you're a ball, you're because you'll be into me and find you go. And you're back. The product of football, the most important thing in the game of football, is a goal. Inti omo mo she goals no omo odin. Number 2 ni say supporters in stadium ko celebrity tackling. Supporters in stadium enko celebrity defending. Supporters in stadium enko celebrity saves. But supporters ko stadium ko celebrity goals. Inti goals once again ababe a constant factor wa e important. Inti am offensive players no so benyadi. Osa dia no to wase jo. Ball ankasa no se team bia be ya. You can have one or two teams. Ah, you catch a defensive attribute no bo mo mo je. But you know, omo aya no omo ye the fulcrum, omo ye the brain behind teams on the door, na omo ye forwards. Nti ye bobo ne pon a omo a anko ye ye bo omo e chinu bo chedo door na aya na ye forwards. 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So what is a team beat on this year as a do? How many times I have to say team beat on this year as a two defender the other attacker? There be teams that can see what we are saying. So I'm going to be able to do how much I'm fancy energy. I say it is the reason why in the previous years now Barcelona have a president to be a castle or bad me the player way back. And players are what is all castle or whatever they don't talk about defenders. In the Barcelona team here assemble a lot of attackers or more form more. From Kubala to Aya Rafinha, you know, I'm gonna call it the short for teams. I'm gonna tie the marketing tool for teams. I'm gonna just see your touch will be I'm gonna sell them Crawford Park. So, you know, how many, even Ghana, you need great defenders, baby. Europe, I'm gonna great defenders, baby. Which Manchester United fan, the cost of you to a Henry Ferdinand and Avidic. Manchester United fan, Ben, to a quack Lisandro Martinez. Barcelona fan, Ben, the cost of you to a quack Carlos Puyo. And now, here with Tobias, no. The quality of Lamine Yamal, the quality of Rafinha, because boy, no kunde move team yet next year. But Lamine Yamal any magic, Rafinha any magic, I don't know. Boy, no, I hear you crow move lose. Until attackers, a very very important or this discussion. And I don't know. And once until football, we are to attackers, I can see. It will be so from Kylian Mbappe to Neymar, that's about Santo Junior. Those are the key players. Defenders, Libya, even the Maradona days, we are Daniel Parcelera. In the Pele days, we are the likes of Bellini. In the Messi days, we are talking about Cristiano Romero. In the Ronaldo days, there was Lucio. But Lucio crying himself, born I am quite common. So Ronaldo, Nyani Dan, Huatome. Lucio himself, Ronaldo, Nyani Dan, Huaton. Lucio himself, Rivaldo, Nyani Dan, Huaton. Daniel Parcelera himself, so no, let you born what the German, the Mamburu Chaka, and Mamburu Chaka, the Mamaradona, they are okay. And he said, "Yo, attackers on a game now, Yabono. I'm going to determine everything on the field of play. And until a game, when you do see everybody, be Yabono, exceptionally on the field of play.
0: Okay.
3: I'm going to achieve me, Bia.
0: By Ballon d'Or history and our world best history, only one goalkeeper, Lev Yashin,
3: 1963. Yeah.
0: And our defenders, so I'm just three. Three, right? And I brought three. Bakimba, Cannavaro, Matias Sama.
3: Yeah.
0: Norman Haji. Obi. One goalkeeper, yes. Three defenders.
3: Defenders, yeah, okay. They were exceptional defenders. And you are talking about it obviously be Germany and Italy.
0: Yeah.
3: Because the art of defending, you know, from Ernest Appel of Russia, Hilario Herrera, Italy, and the Germans need to move to quarterback. Into why now be nano? Said you, it will never come from Brazil. It won't come from Holland. So obviously, and these were exceptionally defenders are season they were key. Oko had the 2006 World Cup final. Now where the battle of Tiono and Zidane and Fabio Cannavaro, you will not challenge why Cannavaro was the best player. It was
0: Aya. Back in 1972-1976 or then twice.
3: Yes, you know the act of defending. He defines it.
0: Yeah.
3: Probably the greatest liberal. He defined the art of defending. In Tijenua, Omo and a bit me adi. And the defenders here, but who did not move on to Okuyo better by the Yao.
0: You're more to.
3: Okay.
0: When I can. Now when you look at Okrao. Fawaz, Jen, were he fan? If I also from Kwame Nkrumah, For what they say, we remember Osajivu Keto Kreku with number one, how he collapsed Fire Rangers and Amidaos, as well as Atachiman City, Ash Gold, and Ho United. Number two, cheated New Adubiasi for Basake to qualify for the Premier League. Number three, Dreams FC vs RTU. Jordan is correct 35, but Pate is Africa 33. Fawaz Gruza, London. Yentuazo.
3: You know. And so for us, I had you money if you make it to a business. Mm. But it didn't say, boy, allege. Remember the end of allege.
0: So last week, you started Saturday with the car, you know. Do you want to hear this? This is a China young boy.
3: Me, the end of allege, me, the facts. You know, the Kwame Nkrumah extension, clearly, they're not president, person who changed and answer that, be only why you're better. Because, okay, I said, president, question that you only a bonnet cheat. And also, I can't say, Obia be GFP president I bone chisa. But me jitu mse kwa me nkuma de jina wali beti ba ne doto ya bi eko de monko ho obia otimi eko fa re madrid be kru ma de be bo friendly match de the Madrid of the Stefano Puskas and the rest de de na ye Ghana ye bo friendly match o Ghana eko fa na me bia with Peter Charulele and a bag Ghana. So look at the gap between the two, Real Madrid and Namibia, huge gap.
0: Yeah.
3: Kwame Nkrumah was good enough to present the CAF Champions League trophy in those days, MEDC CAF Champions League. So, the elevation in it too much. You are talking about a president or creating a certain model club in Republicans and that quality, a woman, man, for sure, enjoy. He won 2 times Africa Cup of Nations, the honorable level one there. If you want to come to the sporting side, not the political side, Kwame Nkrumah was huge. AFCON 4, no, no, Kwame 2 on the time. He was so close to the team. Into what do you call to now be bread? Even President Kosinian Techik, you know, the Ono Kraya, one yard, you know, also had a become President Ket Kwame Nkrumah, still like he was better. Because under 17 and under 20, you know, we were not performing after winning it in 2009. But yet, they needed to be qualified. But in 7 years, we've not qualified for under 20 World Cup. In 7 years, we've not qualified for under 17 World Cup. Into only what they be card and they say, the time, no, under 17 World Cup, you in Kobe. Under 20 World Cup, you in Kobe. A man de born ye kobani ye omoroko me ye $100,000 and ye de beka no ye de beka ne se kotokone has e bobole e biege fro bi ama ye beka ne se kotokone has time no referee timi to take it to the man fans the stadium ye beka ne se kotokone has na ye bo a ye ko first school fo fifi no mo ba be Philip Park e no ne ma ye de beka no ye de beka ne se AFCON ya ko AFCON twice ye free mo group stage ye failed to qualify for AFCON for the first time in 20 years San Yema winners do at the back end. You have bought 10 matches in the Blasters. You are winning back up. You the back end says since 1973. No be anything in share of Baba Ara Sports Stadium in the time. You have a share. In Yema win only at the back end. We in the engineer and all these are negative. Win are negative. I see the young crowd here damning. Say a Bobo and a player that will feed their friends watch you go in the Ghana Premier League match. No. So wow, club administrator team is sorry because you're leaking the betting room, you're leaking your trace camera referees, you're leaking your buffers matches. We didn't even have the back end.
0: The president's okay.
3: Over President Mahama. I'm only saying, you know,
0: we're not clubs, you know, I can also say president.
3: And you're my the back end, so we're going to come in from our Debbie. President question, that's Debbie. And see, president, the whole year or Pedia any more. Do you know a person who's chilling? You know, be a year so be a back end. See, a band will be too bold to go at the BIA crowd. That one will be a back end. But your back end will say, so we are positive.
0: Hey, Andy Kemp.
3: Oh, I'm before.
0: No, go.
3: I want to say, I'm before genuine friend, I'm better than that.
0: Mm.
3: Or see,
0: I'm better than a Muslim friend. No, it's more, me.
3: And you say, Sabian, I'm a crowd home for so. And to remembrance, dear, oh, be who we are, BIA, a back end. By a back out, dear, you book out the one year as the first school for Baba Philip Park, I had the back. Said you, until coming from Madian and one, me dear, see. Now, Obi say, did I you for presidency? No, you know, a DFA president here, the mammy and son, as he said, Opeso, they are beating. 1 year scat. 2 year, your affiliation with the football people. And 3 year, your political culture. Enemy and son. But the constant factor is scat. Only scat to a dream. And the son. The constant factor is scat. So, when you scat, the best growth won't flow, no matter what, banana. 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
3: 30 seconds, nisi mbebre.
0: Oh, yenitem,
3: 30 seconds.
0: Yeah.
3: How to fool?
0: Nye mwenye atumo china, nye adebe start,
3: don't worry. 30 seconds. 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Obieni! The movers and shakers, nisi omu ho. I didn't think the house ya pam coach sa. Omo pam di no manager sa. By any pay you pay the constant figures. Ora we say so do te and alaja can be. Ora mu na o de letter tintinti bab on tin so be restructure team na am catch me cuz on be pam nanse ya. Am pam ma o omo pam ma kon. Nti until say the two constant figures wo house no. Team ni be say ya. Ade bi e pega na e team na yi ya. On be bom na agu o ma sa restructure. Sa na tie. Until those people will be free or no, then there's no way a team they better sam.
0: Okay. Sancho can my ring feel no mubusamo. Never mean some but the mobile son Wagana football.
3: Okay.
0: And the memory ring feel Mr. Wing Yamipa.
3: I'm saying
0: yeah. More try back. Now
3: we are so much.
0: Yeah, we are starting to again. I know 1 minute because Mickey started on your coin.
2: Ah, be Joe. Congress now has here and the Atlantic Region Second Council on Channel. So I'll change and coupon yard more. Piamma modern say. Send we must see bad special meeting on member Congress no so am na efe obi e ba on ka say ne ka 300 Ghana na da kwesi ada de red day no amam for nche no so mama baby girls no so mra be me bia o member park ya baby girl ka ho ne be san
0: baby girls eh
2: o ba po ba ka ho ya pese ma so enjoy Ghana football ne mu ye de
0: who do you be ba
2: Mepe be tre crowd wo mo aba.
0: Okay.
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0: Ask any your doctor if a referee in the center of a match refuses to honor an invitation from VAR room. What will be the effect and consequences thereon? I'm quite menu support. Kwame nyami ad much na. 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Yen to aso Kwame.
6: Na me mbisa wa samba. Me so on kai se ke dia ko two workouts.
0: Wo say?
6: On kai se ke.
3: Wo say ye be kai ke so dia ko two workouts.
6: Me bisa
3: wo. Ah ye be kai.
0: Oh na so on kai se. So me an nemi amia kra no. E kai de bi. So on kai se wa no bi.
3: Esa no me kan wie o.
6: Negative ngo ha.
3: Oh, na hun say negative. The answer was in America.
6: Okay.
3: Onza me dey mean positive and negative. The answer in America.
0: And he 24/7 free adwuma ha yen kai no.
6: Ye be kai no. Say baller crowd baller.
3: You better ball a good bia. Ada wan ma no. Ye be busa say na
6: dey one. One so kaka say go dey ko two workers.
3: Na me say man kan nyina.
6: And na we say chase here.
3: Ah, okay.
0: Don't you know your potato me.
6: Onza
0: two workers.
6: O dem say say me dos.
0: And then
6: every
0: time you
6: see
0: man carry apart from football people, yeah, you follow football millions, you know, you name football more than 90% to be a see what we eight now, two terms na on corner for from run omo no nim football mu
6: metimaje
0: mi busa so omo nim mu ti se
6: omo omo nim football mu
0: all right omo nim football ntii yemfe no nsi ha but omo se wako two terms ayeye on corner for from somra no for new ideas we busa se the word aye 8 years na no na obeto aso anase fufuro bi na eba o su trase all right any guy you be 5 minutes you be 5 minutes
6: number
0: 2 you see 5 minutes your 5 minutes your 5 minutes your 5 minutes
6: abon ti for no mon to aba
0: your problem ni omo your problem e o Ghana ha no any FU football people
6: o metiasie dia
0: omo na problem o Ghana ha
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0: has been.
1: I think I was about to give you some kind of, event that took place between the 2016 when I entered the law school, the faculty law, the LLB, and the intention was to become a professional lawyer, because whoever would like to pursue that program wants to be a lawyer. So the process started from 2013 and then 2016. We had an LLB, and we had a chance to enter the Marco Line in 2017. For some reason, we couldn't make it to 2019, because normally it takes 2 years. So after 2 year period, for some reason, I have to defer the program because of the banking reforms. There was a kind of pressure on us to make sure that I sit back and be able to manage my conglomerates. So I decided to shelve it and come over to continue with it. So let me say that having deferred the course for 2 years, then for some reason I came back again in 2019, and I should have completed in 2021, but I was referred in one paper in family law, so I have to wait for a whole year. Yes, and the law, we don't say you failed. It's not even failed. No, you don't fail, okay. But you don't meet the standards. Okay. Yeah, the standard that you have to meet. You have to rewrite. And I did say in the first interview that there was even a brand person. The 10 subjects, or 10 courses, he had 7. 4 A's, 2 B's, and 1 B plus, and 3 C's. So I have to write everything again. So law is not a failure. You don't talk about failure. You're talking about you couldn't make the standard. So the standard was that you should get B. B is a minimum. If you get C, you haven't met the standard. So I couldn't meet it. And then I have to wait for a whole 1 year to write family law again. And God willing, I wrote in March, and I was successful. So coming into the law profession now as a lawyer, I have a lot of plans. And normally I have to go to the pupillage. The pupillage takes 6 months, which I'm going to start, God willing, July. So God willing, by end of December, I'm done. I'm done with my pupillage, and then maybe I'll get my license to practice alone as a professional lawyer having a chamber. But because I need to build my capacity, I may not rush to that effect. I may not at all. I don't have to do that. So I will stay with the senior to get more experience and all of that. And I just appreciate the legal arguments and all of that. I need to go to court. And then I've been going.
2: To have the first-hand information.
1: Exactly. So to understand issues on filing and all of the pleadings and witness statement and all of that. So when I'm well equipped, then there will be the need for me to establish my own chamber. And since I have my daughter also on the line, also doing the same program with me, also already in there, he's my senior now. So maybe I'll just bring her together. And then we put up a very nice chamber, get other lawyers as well to support us. And over time, we want to be one of the blue chip law firms in Ghana.
0: Kesben.
3: 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Asedankwa.
1: Let me say for a fact that going into business, I was inspired by my dad. He's deceased, so a blessed memory. And he was a drugist, a chemical seller. And I can recall during holidays, we have to give him helping hand to support him. So sometimes we have to take care of the shop. And then he was also a susu collector at the same time.
2: And this wasn't a rich family?
1: No, this wasn't a rich family. Not at all. We were just struggling. Now I have to admit that. So my dad was a very hardworking person.
0: Yes, ma'am.
1: So I decided I was trying to follow his footsteps. So having gotten that knowledge, even before going abroad to pursue Ghana pastures, and I thought that, yes, as a professional teacher, I could have continued after coming back. But I realized I was having some money, because you all know that whoever might have traveled abroad, at least might have come out with some kind of... those days was guilders from Holland. I was in Holland.
2: Yeah.
1: So looking at the funds or the monies that I'm able to gather, then I have to at least exploring the

0: their system and see what can I bring in. And I was just trying to explain. I thought that was an area I can easily get these huge fridges and televisions were not all that expensive at the time. So the money that I brought, I got at the time, could at least bring about one or two containers. And I tested the market and it was good. I even also have to say that I even added importation of cars to it. So I was also bringing in some cars, but the concentration was importing used fridges and televisions. So that was the starting point. So having that cushion and then having that inspiration from my dad already in the business circle. So that actually motivated me that, hey, I may have the capacity to do it. Because if I can do business on my own, why do I have to work for somebody? So I started from that end. And then I was building up, whatever I get, I just looking at the market. And interestingly, if you look at the service industry that we find ourselves, all the business that we are doing are interrelated. And let me state that when I was doing the importation of fridges and televisions, I realized that always I buy tickets. I change foreign currency, forex. I realized, okay, so if I be able to establish a traveling tour, it will occur well for me. And let me state also that interestingly, I introduced this business to so many friends of mine who are also importing same materials into the country. So over time, I got most of them also buying the ticket from us, changing currency from us, okay, foreign currency, because we're paying for it.
1: That was a truly smart move.
0: Exactly. Because when I got the numbers, I said, okay, let me take advantage of that. So traveling tour came up, the forest bureau came up. And then say, okay, so now that I have all these, then we could also gear into the banking sector. Then we also established the banking sector, the savings and loans company. So I was just reading through it, and I could see the entrepreneur aspect of me coming up. So I took advantage of that, and then I'm able to put all these things together. So I would just say, it's not for nothing that you see me in this capacity. And I will always give time to God Almighty and also to my family because of the support that I got from them. I was encouraged to do more, especially my dad. Even if I'm away, he has to take care of the business. And it was even before he died, at the age of 73, he was even on his feet working for me. He is supporting me. And I was able to do all this by these inspirations. So putting all together, the kind of capital that one may need, I may say that normally it may not even need huge amount of money to take off.
1: As a startup.
0: As a startup, no. It's all boils down to determination, self-discipline, and hard work. Because in some cases, one will start a business, and over time, he will relax and think all is well. And it will interest you to know that where I was staying, that also was the first building that we put up.
1: Okay.
0: That's Township. And I live in that area for over 30 years. And you can imagine where the building is actually being situated as we speak. Because, why are you so tired? So you should have moved away. I said, no, the time is
1: give not yourself a certain class.
0: Yeah, so have to take it, graduate, take it cool, and then manage the resources. Make sure that I'll get to a certain point before I move on. So my advice here is that whatever you put in, you make sure that you develop it, you build it up before you start living a certain kind of lives.

the law, we don't say you fail. It's not even fail. No, you don't fail. But you don't meet the standards. Yeah, the standard that you have to meet. You have to rewrite. And I did say in the first interview that there was even a brand person. The 10 subjects, the 10 courses, he had several.

right for me now again. And God willing, I wrote in March and I was successful. So coming into the law profession now as a lawyer, I have a lot of plans. And normally I have to go to the people. The people takes 6 months, which I'm going to start, God willing, July. So God willing, by end of December, I'm done. I'm done with my privilege.

readings and witness statements and all of that. So when I'm well equipped, then there'll be the need for me to exercise my own ship. And since I have my daughter also on the line, also doing the same

you couldn't make it to 2019. It could normally take 2 years. So after 2 year period, for some reason, I have to defer the program because of the banking reforms. There was a kind of pressure on us to make sure that I sit back and be able to manage my conglomerates. So I decided to shelve it and come.

deferred the course for 2 years. Then, for some reason, I came back again in 2019, and I should have completed in 2021, but I was referred in one paper from a law. So I have to wait for a whole 1 year. Yes. And the law, we don't say you fail. It's not even fail. No, you don't fail. But you don't meet the standard. Yeah, the standard that you have to meet. You have to rewrite. And I did say in the first interview that there was even a brand person. The 10 subjects, the 10 courses, you have 7. 4 A's, 7, 4 A's, 2 B's, and 1 B plus, and 3 C's. You have to write everything again. So law is not a failure. We don't talk about failure. We're talking about including being the standard. So the standard was that you should get B. B is the minimum.

go willing July. So go willing by end of December, I'm done. I'm done with my pupillage, and then maybe I'll get my license to practice alone as a professional by having a chamber. But because I need to build my capacity, I may not rush to that effect. I may not at all. I don't have to do that. So I will stay with the senior to get more experience and all of that. I just appreciate the legal arguments and all of that. I need to go to court. And then I've been going. And then, exactly. So to understand issues on filing and all of the pleadings and witness statement and all of that. So when I'm well equipped, then there'll be the need for me to exercise my own chamber. And since I have my daughter also on the line, also doing the same program with me, also already in the, he's my senior now. So maybe I'll just bring her together. And then we put up a very nice chamber, get other lawyers.

because of a few facilities that we're having. Incidentally, it wasn't one of our plans to enter into that industry. We used to have a resource center at Bosunquin, that is Kuntanasi, Enclave, yes, and it was running very well. 2003 till 2005. But for some reason, after 2006, the business was not, doing well. And then we thought it wise to relegate it, or more or less, to close it. It was even closed down. So in the same way, looking at the environment that the resource center was situated, and then the facilities that we are having there, we thought it wise that we could establish a school. So the investor came in, not for any plan. It wasn't part of our mission statement, actually. So it came up because we thought that we have a facility that can equally serve the purpose. And we didn't want the resources to go waste. So because I was in academia and I realized that that can serve similar purpose, we thought it wise to enter into that terrain. Well, we've done so far, we've done about 7, getting to 8 years now. Well, we haven't broken even yet, but we think that over time, we are going to break even. Now that I've entered into the legal profession, we'll see what will happen.

0: vision that in the shortest possible time.
1: Yes, precisely so, because we even started with the UK law. We were doing it, and for some reason, we have to scrap it. And there was also a question.

0: the bar. Maybe I'll be able to champion this course. So let me say that now that I'm out of school, I think I'll do my possible best to get the content appropriate courses to make sure that we'll bring that kind of program, the law program, into Kaduna University College.
1: Biase, yeye di we enumo no chese, ebe ya di pada. President goes with quality. Thank you.

0: Like I was saying, I can sit for 12 hours. As a science student, we like sitting. Because if every science student will tell you, we normally, you can maybe for one theory or hypothesis, whatever, you need to do about 3-4 hours. And that is even part of, that was even what has helped me to, I mean, to do the law. Because law, you need more time to set or more time to study. And then at my leisure time, I like reading. I like watching football. I was a footballer myself. And I play football for some time. Whoever knows me, and maybe when whoever is watching or viewing us or listening to me knows that I was a very good footballer. I was playing with Savage and Fuse Protocol. Yes, we can mention my name to him. Anyway,
1: so for it.
0: Yeah, football club as well. So it tells you our interest is. So my leisure time, like reading, going to church is part of me. And I don't normally, you won't see me around. You see me only in church, maybe as I've already indicated, maybe watching football. So that's my only leisure that I have.

0: Because of a few facilities that we're having, incidentally, it wasn't one of our plans to enter into that industry. We used to have a resource center at Bosomtwe, that is Quintanase, Enclave, yes, and it was running very well. 2003 till 2005. But for some reason, after 2006, the business was not, doing well. And then we thought it wise to relegate it, or more or less to close it. It was even closed down. So in the same way, looking at the environment that the resource center was situated, and then the facility that we are having there, we thought it wise that we could establish a school. So the investor came in, not for any plan. It wasn't part of our mission statement, actually. So it came up because we thought that we had a facility that can equally serve the purpose. And we didn't want the resources to go waste. So because I was in academia and I realized that that can serve similar purpose, we thought it's wise to enter into that terrain. Well, we've done so far, we've done about 7, getting to 8 years now. Well, we haven't broken even yet, but we think that over time, we are going to break even. Now that I've entered into the legal profession, we'll see what will happen.
1: That was actually going to be my next question. So, is Keswick University College going to have a law faculty? Do you envision that in the shortest possible time?
0: Yes, precisely so, because we even started with the UK law. We're doing it, and for some reason, we have to scrap it. And there was also a question of getting the national accreditation from the National Accreditation Board and also from Ghana School of Law, and you need to be accredited. Well, we are in the process, and now that I'm in the bar, maybe I'll be able to champion this course. So let me say that now that I'm out of school, I think I'll do my possible best to get the content appropriate courses to make sure that we'll bring that kind of program, the law program, into Keswick University College.
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Well, another blessed afternoon of Friday, and this is the 11th day in the month of September 2026. And if you can recall, this is September 11th. September 11th, a very historical day in the country called USA. That's 25 years ago. Ana atoyenchem kesia e ka America fo akuma pa. So what is the Twin Towers? Obreja terrorist B e hijack airplane via. Airplane you know Twin Towers no. First one. Omo hijack plane na. E ma pilot in the course sa Twin Tower ni mu. Na de na e te say e transform ni say. There was a live coverage. Some TV stations after the first one, no, TV stations B, it may cover the second one. As I said, terrorists no, so hijacked the second plane and so called hit the second Twin Tower. Oko America, I just said, na ayare ho sen 25 years ago, exactly today, and this is Saturday, and it's the very popular. It's of course, I be a honor, almost for ground zero. What you say? Huh? The Twin Tower has now been reduced to ground zero. Good afternoon. Welcome to the show. 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Mani apokunumi di me cheche tifu nina mama kwaba ebe jumedi. So first I bring up him say, nonsia bebo na yebe sorry na kasi yebo yedi abremo no. Eye, enijidi umunkomo. The show business. Umunkomo diye. The showbiz, the entertainment, the business side of the entertainment, the entertainers, and all that about entertainment in the show business. And I'm coming na yede brewo. And maybe I will be a judge. Kunya na eni enshu mungu pemse. Media be kwewe. And social media da romanti. And some people will have what they can ati, but yebe more different taste of those issues. Yebe chichi ubu. Yebe pensemu no nya, I mean different angles of sa issues no. So what ya see ye? What ya see? Intino, you know did you man, maybe I will be join the show. I'll be part of the show or comment and I'll be to me at the Ababaka and come ye din ho. Sanse entertainment na efamihon na ye tinyum ye movie. I mean any aspect of the entertainment, what ya say? Say celebrities no among sem nyina no eko entino ye ba be din komo entino from now to 6 o'clock just be our guests. Don't touch the dial na let's have a wonderful show. Your text line as your WhatsApp line 0551

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1: text line and now your WhatsApp line and come we open so do an otumbia obetimi afaso but obetimi ahweye live on Facebook what I say Kesben Plus so on Facebook your first time I just like the page and then be part of the show so I bet my hair live or the echo so I would you media so bet my hair be live or just search for Kesben Plus television and then you will be there over the kind of honor the echo so be I know also what to me at home and to share Kesben Plus on Facebook now enjoy the show over there well you know come on you be the any and you be where I'm so for bear a week or two ni a year obinim ho ensem no I back and forth but a kind come on ho a year obinim comments be or dear ma will touch on those comments and then na yakoye nim ose Floris obinim utimi eja ise one sofu ujaba 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And tea and a sobun to only or patch a say. Cacobus are worried, goody dear, and yonny freno. Nesamo Kenyan Hanano. And Tino and also so ever ho. Sir Cordier and this stone boy. A son to come for his past bare 3 days in me. I said, Bushia Fonto Quano and yon to Quaketua. On say, Nino. 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I'm after the show, so I call the Eshia boss say next year or call O2 Arena. Our capacity is so far. The choir say was at the bar. Now, according to Stone Boy, so I call the year show in the year, Stonebwoy so boaboa no se na I mean no no so boaboa no se okwa kwa ni die e wo UK eye Oval Arena Wembley but sa kodi ye ni die Royal 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Stonebwoy, so you know how emotional that guy is. 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What you say? 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Enchile ni hosa. So na such obi awre who same say na mude be kai kai no no busia entwe ye o. Shut up from the making. So, but Shatawale, that's how he chooses to, you know, fight with Stoneboy. What do be in the pedia ton on da, there be any fair. And if Antino, Sako de Sukoye be seen. Even though say Ebiana Sako de were the video not too off for just a funny video and I be star because, oh, hey, video na, it's somehow funny. You know, oh, a friend say Apachia, sorry, and I say Amputia, oh. Or crush the show, or motor, or jinawa, or trust over kick, you see. It's very somehow funny. But the Stoneboy air can say, Savi, do you know what do you mean? And right after his concert, no, ah, na on for a binum a trabono, or be at Tigan and him say, a binum a trabono. Tinobusa say, what do you mean? Then na opache. Well, and so, and a kind common hopa, but Minister for Tourism, Art and Culture. Aye, Honorable Jifa Gomashi. Wakasa. Asa ne kasa ne futu ubi no di two stone bone. Sa akodye. Ene, I mean, the other creatives no asi. Wasi, team up to take Ghana global. Tourism Minister to creatives. Wasi, team up. Mon kamum. Sene beya, mubiti midi gana din, ako uyasi afene nina. Ma amena samwa, wadema the creatives anu. Leju medie bi e koso no kwa asiena, eja, o kasa. Ana, wade e tuja. Wase ase. Wase, the success of our creative industry depends on our collective constructive collaboration. And to know, as we prepare to celebrate Ghana at 70, the state offers an opportunity to revisit our creative journey as stakeholders, storytellers, as creative entrepreneurs and industrial stakeholders. We must have an honest introspection, an honest understanding of where we want to go and how we want to get there. And the ministry is committed to spearheading the important aspect of learning. In fact, ne kasa mu nyinaa no kakɔ ani mu ade no ɔpacha ne sɛ enkabum ti no ye hia enkabum. The creative industry needs team up and a bit ma take it to global e de ebekɔ ani mu de ebekɔ we are here for many pa ati and as we are see ma hodo ati Ghana nka na ono de ne kɔ da wie no ana ehu artwork bi a wiki so a trendy as Ghana makes Premier League history with £10 million visit Ghana Sunderland front of Jesse deal. In fact, so I said me, I'm somewhere last month, Anna, the Speaker of Parliament. Parliament transmash with your phone transina. Almost sorry no. Anna just said, or the two just say, oh, plans are far advanced. Just say and she share any incommodity aqua any more pa se Ghana and Chibiano dealer yene football club. English Premier League football club a friend Sunderland. You know mon she say omo betwa go mu jesi anim visit Ghana no akwa animu enche bia chese bibia be bon po na deal ne so duedue mu a eh 10 million pounds 10 million pounds e wo se avo nyesi kaketwa o enyesi kaketwa kra sika no mu duye Ghana between SSK we see I'm a football clubber. You're from Sunderland. Now we should have to talk away. Apart from my shape of your fear now, a chipos as a moose, you know. 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Why never sakan? Ghana by never sakan, I say. A uncrank crabby and a effa sakan. Ghana for Gusua. 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Amonfo visit Ghana. Omon visit Ghana de dia. Na it's about Ghanaian creativity. It's about your tourist destinations. Na do we move and say, is it necessary? Do we need that? Say ye Ghana bayo, say ankran krabi o. 10 million pounds na ye ko spend no. Is it necessary obusia for ye boka ni akotwero visit Ghana egu Sunderland for jesi anim any 10 million pounds no 10 million pounds no ko mwa is about 150 something million Ghana cedis enye sika ketwa sika we normal bit media ye pa enso so ye say de kubo Ghana ho de wuro visit Ghana ana visit Ghana de dia. 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So omu Manchester mambo heke sepa. 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Manchester City. Chelsea, what is it? Liverpool. I'm not my match is about for Shepa. The only kind of volume, and I be here from a Barca, na Real Madrid, more baby sir. But yes, Sunderland. You could pay 10 million pounds. Some of my members Ghana. Now, tourists are sighting the crown. How well? I mean, ship on woman. How well are they in shape? A kwan ya ye de koko various tourist destination kwan na ti sey. Rwanda na civil war edi oman nya. What you say? Genocide that you say kunkum nipa na ti sey omudi enye. Inta after say say kro no ebenya no ho no. Kro no edi no ho na sey Chrono efa no tumo pefra ye no e waso mboda wuru mama nsan eto mo nka se ye nyaja ye kukum ye ho no se se ya ye nipa enti kwa bi so no mo mra me visit enti hu se is it say hu any of the you know say English Premier League clubs ni bi any manase bi a Spanish you know La Liga mo teams ni mu se bia ya tro visit Rwanda omo de de omo ni I mean you know where they are coming from what you say but ni nyina mu no ye see etu sa na mo no eno e kan yan komo ho a ye be die abusia enti no em se en komo ye be die na se nsema edit ntiman e wo ye komo die mu no pa na metwa ho if we look at channel, but we also look at this issue. I would choose living in Ghana over $100,000 monthly salary to live in US or UK. Abeku Santana, Deputy CEO, Ghana Tourism Authority. And the case I said, Abeku, I said, we're there. We're not sure now what kind of qua. Hey! Yeah, my $100,000 must me o salary o. Yeah, the man wa. Umpe, obetra Ghana ha. Well, obetra Ghana ha semi neja. Oro kujita blako soso. Share on the Facebook page se nyamiadom. Ome timi Eddie Barosky, the musician Barosky. Ome tana biduru Ghana. Na yanyan tiye sempo na na appear to share pictures bia. Barosky about the studio. Maybe if you don't mean they are putting something together, they are fine. But I'm saying, right after touching down, it could be a kid, they call rehab. Because the picture was a normal inquiry. Until you hear some rehabilitation. But or touch it down, or call studio, they are, that we don't know what is going on. But the minister, to my foreign affairs minister, Kujito Abloko, say, I can confirm that we have repatriated Barosky. And he is safely back with us in Ghana as part of our consular mandate. The foreign ministry fully sponsored his repatriation to Ghana last night. We are also providing psychological support and a reintegration financial assistance. And you know, Barosky Aba Bedru Ghana. Waba. Nebinum Eka Sebara Baro. Unyan Kamem Mau. Mem Mau. Omet my Bibia Mau. Hey. Any Katrawa no money be mau, but hey, I'm a man, so do Abba. You won't buy say, Uncle Piegatu. Aha, you know, Waba, Waba, you see, we set you by your dead soul, say him. We do hear the chair and echo, and Tibaraska Saba, Yamanaka, Obsia, young common obedi, and obedi my actual wide drain, dear Medicine, a pound to my children in 0551 599 9933. Send us a text message or WhatsApp message and a voice note. 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But so bit my on Facebook Hwe Kesman Plus. Kesman Plus on Facebook. Let's just say. For be a fao. So I'll submit maybe in your comment to her. Well, Henry, Akwaba.
0: Sorry.
1: Now put me to say.
0: Nyanko Padam here, Padam sir.
1: Adam. Abapa.
2: DJ Roy.
1: Sunday.
2: DJ Roy.
1: The Sunday. Everywhere Sunday. Everywhere Sunday.
2: Last week at here for Fanche. Hey, yes, Sunday. Emergency bin it to see neja. Yes, me
1: mra. Uchino.
2: Miko timi ko bechem.
1: Uh-huh.
2: Na me call Sunyane. Eko support na na mama
1: Brown. Brown. Okay.
2: For the movie premiere ja. Eko ya ko ya MC Emmanuel. Ja, the new friend timi ngase. Unko ti for Fanche me fi anu ma fake head me at here.
1: Okay.
2: O Fanche me pa.
1: Yo, yati. Yati wa yati yati. Wow. And you say biya boko de.
0: Oh, I'm sorry. I go pardon me. Biya boko pa.
1: Okay. All right. Quick. Yeah, Sunday. You need can share with Obi name the Naja. We are a fantasy main ones. Now, guys, I'm what I say. Aha. Then some can be a job. Whatever by chile Naja. Yeah, costume. No, what can I say? Number four. A bonus of boss. A warrior no go no if you or no, and I will change so or no, and you're not only initiate a warrior no go, name boom, a Florence, son say, or no dear, they're not all real Florence, what they say, Anka, catch and say, oh, jabba now, and any dear grown, then in your home, tisa o sofu jaba no wane ni mpyo mti nto ntai eno kodanchi omra bonti mepache o
2: I think se nyo jaba nkwa
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1: 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I'm going to be in good
2: terms.
1: I'm going to be in good terms. I'm going to be in good terms. I think that you have to take a second look at it. Not necessarily so no more, but maybe you give a space and I say, yeah. Oh, no more in contact. Yeah, or better so. And I'll be beside too. Also, show, say, oh, respect your husband's decision. What I say? Oh, you're on Samra Bonte me Pacho. And you can't name me. Oh, no, you're any issue I'm about to make part of
2: being do a social media and TikTok influencers seriously on say who fear and I say we are happier umbabo and team father for
1: okay well so that's
2: for
1: also
2: a
1: point
2: time so I realize yeah my man no who saw you be crying
1: yeah he wasn't the
2: so
1: public type
2: him, you won't see her on social media you won't see her if you're okay me couldn't make us a muscle me Gafu imu picha ame tutu mwa ma obebiye ye jealous obebiye no obesa wacha jolof na enam dasu no enam nini jolof no ya mkuma ya dia it is omu obi betare tari mwusa watin amna huka kra jealousy bebem zomi nisa ye nimno no ombe jina abonte kra nkani kunu mwa se muda
1: because
2: obi nina ye nimno no Nyoma bebre si 10 years ago a Florence defending no.
1: Yeah.
2: And crowd there na Benedict na Dawson na we say asori
1: for na. Why are they?
2: She has done well.
1: Why are they?
2: Maybe depression is stress no. Why you fed up with it? Maybe now, she needs to move on.
1: Onje show say this legal wife you be so ka ho.
2: I no so do jina mo. Hey.
1: No, so legal wife we say almost a sa
2: trend no.
1: Almost a trend bi o. Because for a very long time you see Obini with the worst things happen. Look at the 10 years ago. Worst things happen. Say, for instance, say, Bema Baba Bonte na ne yire ade jemu se we Baba Bonte dia. It's the that time woman na enjoy what
2: na ho. When jai I saw you for the
1: year
2: be bam.
1: And no na to say, mommy the boo woman no na e be do this time. But where they say we can we there compared to 10 years ago where they can kitty.
2: E bit me so I say, mama no, wa ko depression mama wa ko counseling. And maybe I ate too much for her. You just start to be too much on no one free. I help be wear jam on my
1: home. I am saying legal wife factor. Now
2: you legal wife. Maybe I'm not too much in China. I know who no. I'm not money
1: stress.
2: I'm not money stress. A free so. It's not only only you be now normal. Only happier. What would you be with that person? Hey, Zara man, so who na me who be any kapa? Mr. Zara, fetch me back. The who be any kapa? So Obi crying me here interview. Who they were? Or no was say or ma or happy? Maybe who papa so so mommy be drew fear cry. I was say be yeah. In same baby. Oh, in same dear. I will enjoy any dear. Mr. No, Mr. Was I call the chidi? Me rebel who papa. Me come when I'm not happy married. DJ will make jai. Our radio giant, a better than so be trimpina. Two giants, a baby, a bema, why happy no? Oh, yeah, a better than so washada, no wakata, a bimbo to be katana, obikuni, a musician, mina nukunu kunu, Nigeria.
1: Osachi,
2: yes,
1: Snatchi, yeah.
2: Oh, come on, you tune, come on, you tune, saw your gospel musician. Near Kuan, what never show us, or banana on any trimpano, or the Baba Hell on Mano.
1: Yeah, someone.
2: Obi sure be bow. Hey, Obi Nimpa, Yame Pato, Shay. Wajapadia no susu ye bechem.
1: Se matiti atiti.
2: 50-50. 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
0: Case na ye huu.
2: Ha, liga hapo. Ya bredisi ya.
1: Na, sa initially ti u, Floris kasa ondo uje wa manaka, ono mpepe. Ubi ni mandibi ya fan, bale disi wa sana Rihanna.
2: Oh, say ye call ye ben committee.
1: Legal for no.
2: Yet me
1: my name. Mo legal for mo hardwin. Eh ye mo na me say eh ye mo na ma Florence so so o jawa.
2: Yet me my name fanny ni na because ye ni mo bi nim no. No your suffer there. But from is gospel.
3: And she say on your suffer be.
2: Oh, oh ye part time suffer. Eh dey for go fan che me on suffer. Oh, so for what I'm trying to say, say, Florence come on obi nim.
1: Aye obi nim.
2: Aye obi nim.
3: Okay.
1: Eh dey fact.
2: Because nenyum. Me se maame no obebo nyum kra na so obo wa sori a obo ni di obesa bo me kunu ne
1: and
2: obi nim obo fo de wo be de je papa en hu ene ma atwe ni as se wuni a members a we si asori dan
1: to add the medical dey okay no one say unim say Florence nyum a we nyina ho proceed nyina ko obi nim ho
2: no say ene manager
1: unim say
2: hey
1: Florence an kaza ka
2: manager
1: enyum a no we nyina ho ska e ko obi nim ho
2: so
1: that will make the issue. And yeah. Emma issue na yekese pa.
3: Okay, well, how was it structured? Because from my point of view, no, it almost saw me married, but nay, how do I even put it? Nay, intellectual property should be here.
2: Bra, umbo
3: oh no, no yeah. listen, I'm not talking from. Sa point of view, no. ABM Nikrunu was managing the affairs of what she was doing, and I
2: but
3: I don't really have a lot of insight.
2: My memo insight about our way. Me ye property.
1: No, wait until when ye. Okay.
2: Me
1: ye
2: property.
1: You come.
2: Me domikunu. Me nyeska. Me ye investment. Me ni me ni me kunu ne build life and a family. And see, we use our money to do that.
1: Okay.
2: It's the one of us obinim make us 10 years ago the investors you cry one year. Let me say no mammon or to obinim. It was in the sick a cry man is all fine property. Oh no cross
1: out. The ama William on some mammon be soon say the ma minim ebia de ma obinim air case on pese Florence and Ujabad manam says that telephone conversation na elikian ujabana kasa eliki.
3: Okay.
1: Na Florence e su se ka kura u nikao. An artist of a caliber.
3: Yeah.
1: Wonika or could be just the Uber.
2: Wonika because
3: what does mean say the car has been seized. I'm not saying
2: because Nick Luna talk car animal. It's that means say Nana Micho Miss or don't know woman bear man in tea a lot of property be wa. Or did we be a year?
3: Matias
1: here. And to answer to you, baby, but what I didn't the build up in you. And you're my way now. Bema na eji huska. What you say ntino? Honestly because of say you kunu. Into
3: on reverse. Yes, can be fair. I think say she's been one of the women that they have really really helped Omo husbands, I mean, in getting to because Mekai there said now like 10 years ago issues be about say Mekai only delay interview or say maybe kunu your man and a feeling no. I mean,
2: maybe a fresh boy.
3: She was always trying to defend the husband. That's what I say. And such women I mean, also so muye.
1: And to me, the air cabin situation is say, a quarter. Lady no ever stand.
2: Yeah, okay.
1: Okay. I bet
3: 70-30.
1: Seriously, because you. And baby, Obi ni madene trade kono. Obi ni also quite careful that
2: Florence can't say. No stopping in them.
1: So if you say bia, because of can say, say. And then crop pan over money be a Japan or part of money be.
2: I was so crap.
1: What I said,
3: I also think that it's about time. You know, sometimes some of these people also when young go for me too. Especially on my castle. She almost say nobody is above
2: the law.
3: Nobody's obia sebbing any panche obi. But what I say,
1: yeah.
3: And last baby can say our moon semno. Ye me and Lucia for the same Sunday, Emiria. Now ye jaya. Yemi enu pa ye nim problem no. Sandy can ask a man, your best uncle for Gidi, and I'll catch you.
1: Yeah,
3: Mr. May come as a man, your best uncle for Gidi, and I make her.
1: Yeah,
3: but it be between Yemi and no, Yemi and him the course, and I do your problem while I in him. Unless an external person or Ben Omo,
2: maybe
3: I'm not nominated if ye, maybe I'm not nominated Diagro, maybe I'm not nominated Quasar, and then I say, well, who Ben Man attitude be? I almost say, no, attitude we say, dear. enye ansa na yetimi asete ni se oh asem na mama and papa ne kan oboa
1: okay
3: na na yeti kwa no hwe no obo no that what me say
1: okay
3: so I think say in seemly be one of my it goes beyond, just coming out to say a b c d
1: but in this issue na obi nimnanka to make us make am phone to social media or what make us am phone to social media man
3: and that is a bit of immaturity
1: from
3: my point of
1: and
3: view.
1: Issue no me na honestly speaking, Senka Florence, our good will not be a baby. Me as a
2: man. Would you say legal? Or can't say,
1: tell me, or can't say, Bearman, my money be crowned, my money, you know, and now me worried. What I say,
3: who say you won't go for it?
1: Muslim committee,
3: your feet,
1: Muslim committee,
2: committee,
1: because in the coming days, you'll be see who. You know, court, the court to be a far home. What did I say?
3: You want to test the laws.
1: Yeah. Our queen mother, welcome.
4: Thank you very much.
1: Now, who are you? Sa. Well, what about Tom Komono? Obinim ne Florence Asimia Neja. And we had a quick bite even now called the substance issues that a great tables. I mean my own pick on that
4: You see, when it comes to marriage, I don't think it should be something that should be a thing of a public debate. But say Nkrofo Mienu involved are public figures. Literally matters or things that are supposed to be private will tend to be out in public, which might lead the two, even what they might not need to say, they have to say, because obviously fans are waiting. Okay, we are hearing these rumors. How true is this? And I also noticed, I read in the news or in the trends that Obinim said that he'll take their wife back if she's willing to apologize for putting their marital issues in public.
2: Legal wife.
4: Now, you see, say, legal wife. Wait, say, Florence Obinim, yeah.
1: Oh, legal wife.
4: Great.
1: That was what I'm going to say. Legal wife, when you're tuning
2: for
1: sound.
4: But wait, you see, this is marriage. And then the husband is
2: married.
4: The
2: marriage that you are inside now when you're having is common.
4: In marriage, right?
2: Are you married?
4: No, I am not married.
1: No, listen.
4: You see, learn every day, right? We learn every day.
1: Liga.
2: Come from experience. When you me can you train wet go a tree stage, you're happier. You won't tell you fear. You won't stay in your house. It's a young man, young match now, young true apology letter, ne young church now.
4: You better get the when you are in marriage,
1: okay, let's say, Mama Florence is cynical.
2: Say, Kutu.
1: Okay,
2: it
4: won't
2: happen.
4: Okay, so if the bigger wives are advising that no, Florence shouldn't go back, you see, this is marriage. There is a saying that two people that have seen each other's nakedness, you see, when you want to be a third party, you must always be careful. Now, you and I cannot tell whatever conversation both of them had in their bedroom that made Florence to come out to speak publicly about their marriage. Now, the husband is saying, I can only take my wife back if she apologizes for putting our marital issues in public. This is marriage. You don't know whatever thing that went on back door. Maybe they both agreed that,
2: then you need to read ahead.
4: Maybe with all of these things happening, do you know something? I don't want our problems to go out. But maybe the woman too,
2: do you know the person
4: she was harboring too much inside of her that she felt that if I come back to public,
1: Sandy, if I come
4: back to
1: public,
4: I can only take my wife back if she apologizes.
2: The point is also Florence and the public, but no, and you're not the buy. Obinim never can't serve them after Florence is retaliating.
4: No, you see, in marriage, the man has said something right now.
1: Okay.
4: They had an agreement. Obviously, the way Obinim said it, it is obvious that they had an agreement that no matter what, our marriage life shouldn't go outside. So even if the husband comes out to say something, you, the woman, at least no matter what you are going through, maybe your husband has said something. This is marriage now. You go for how many years before your final marriage?
2: How many years
4: if not for anything, my mother and my father are together. They are married couples, and there are things I see. There are things I see.
2: How many years have you followed her?
4: Two wrongs cannot make a right.
1: You know
4: what? The fact that the husband has done it doesn't mean the wife should also come.
1: Okay.
4: Sebi, you are washing your underwears outside.
1: No, listen.
2: Research about her.
1: No, listen.
2: Please.
1: Over time, it looks as if the woman,
2: she's one of the respected women when it comes to containing
1: a lot. Mm-hmm. What you say? Mm-hmm. And I was, touched on legal wife's effect in this issue.
2: Yeah, what you say? Why.
1: For a very long time, Florence, why obedient, and then, keep it normal private. Hardly so better say be even crowd as we cry happy a crowd. No. Florence, we need in coma. Obinim de ayeno. What you say? Obeka, but chechiremu. I mean, one more the little gritties of the whole thing, what Obinim has done and all that there be. What you say? But here is the thing. I don't know, I not check. So, Anna, legal wife for every 24. Mean the American, from what I've seen, legal wife for the 24. You see, one lumbar issue in happening.
4: Yeah.
1: Now, or at the under the latter part of it, no, by a pivotal womb. Omu kube bia no dear chile, omu yibi bia no dear chile.
2: She love or do lumbar ye, it's no dear
1: chile. Because of her, a dear and a man do lumbar ye.
2: Oh, mamma, and some mamma,
1: what's my hair? Mamma, and a senior,
2: only
1: me
2: more ye now.
1: Mamma, and a senior, listen, dear Nikun, dear Dinintino. Where your potential friend say, I could say, what I say, until the end of my bed, they also be D. O say o ba bia o di legal wife wa chi bia no eh o ba bia a say me wo beta me kunu ho a so ho e bia ne kunu ti sa krampo na o wo sa perception ni say o ba me kunu ho a ana me kunu ka so o jami a say so most of the man a o mo ti legal wife no they hold that perception entino Florence knowing very well say ne kunu si ti entino no take his stand o legal wife for them na e to reform say no. After all, you jaw crampuna unko empty handed. What you say? Bear money tetiwa and now legal wife for the futuro. So, because we compare DNA SC any 10 years ago, worst things that happened those days, no social media company. But then, giddy, sir. But how is he taking the center stage? How is he trendy? There was some audio beer. I mean, conversation be a bad one thing, now unprintable words, sir. But Sabrina, Florence kept her cool. While my one thing, I kept it here. When any opportunity be an open in an interview, be she was defending her husband over and over and over. So, what changed this time?
4: See,
1: you she's see,
4: fed up public pressure.
1: So,
4: public pressure. She had been quiet all along,
1: Those days,
4: she was harboring a lot inside her for a very long time.
1: Mm-hmm.
4: Now, from those times through till now, are you telling me that if you happen to be in a marriage to which Nkoye Mao, you have the right to walk away without even making it news? So all along that she has been quiet for a very long time. Wouldn't you agree with me that maybe she reacting to certain things right now is because due to public pressure. Exactly.
1: Well, okay.
4: It is due to public pressure. She can just walk out of the marriage quietly.
1: But I don't think Florence will be a public with no one in pressure. She's fed up.
4: You think so? Yeah. So if you are fed up, you can just keep quiet and walk away. Now, let me make this reference. I'm saying you can just keep quiet and walk away. Let's take it back to Medical and Fela McCaffrey.
1: Mm-hmm.
4: Look at that incident. Has Fela ever gone on any platform to talk about it? No, till date, she's still quiet. She walk away.
2: Oh, Baba, come medical.
4: No, listen, I am giving a scenario.
1: Let's move on.
4: When a wife is fed up, she walked away quietly.
1: So, what this one, you're saying, it's because of public pressure.
4: Yes,
1: public pressure.
4: It is clear public. That team, legal wife team, it is another public pressure on its own. It is another public pressure on its own. And see, if I'm not mistaken, the whole team, legal wife team, will end up dividing what? Potential wives. Imagine somebody like me who is not yet married and I see, hey, look at what is going on. There is team legal wife saying this. It is public pressure. Yes.
2: Marry the right person.
1: It's let's move on. All right. Your next issue. Sarkodie and Stoneboy and Sarkodie. I see Bribia Mama Nema. Nanka Naja Tiho. Obia Eyedo Obeye. So, Sarkodie Ekoye ni show. Our Royal Albert in the UK. The show was successful Rapaholic concert, the first time in the UK. We any dear Stoneboy say offer no, no man thumbs up. So bro, congrats. Why are dear? You know, a do Stoneboy so dear, the Oval Arena. Stoneboy so koye any dear, kama. There's a Ghanaian artist, no, they are making headways. So for us, having shows outside our borders is concerned. But Stoneboy's no feel say be a corner no way, no. At least, bro, what's I am a senior in school. Now you may meet him, po. Now, you know, I had an accident in 2003. It made me turn for a whole year. Now I be a senior. I think, oh, we, you know, my mind immediately, we are, okay, I also pick for Charlie. Once why I had there said, I'm so too, you know, so where they him. Uncle, sir, you only post, who posted video of an amputee. Oh, Jan, baby, yeah. Ne coach is no more to him or try to be kick obi. Then you know how these fans will interpret that video. No more they so the Stoneboy your one artist, he's very emotional.
3: Very, very emotional.
1: Very, very emotional. I don't know the problem, no. And you know us and to him say, I don't know, cap and I am man eyes or best way they obi no masson. Or go live. Now she has a all kinds him say. So that video now the two now patch say. What I say? You see, or this is best with on this sorry, and shut down. They are best with the same feather, they flock together, you know. Are you also toning shut a line now? They be our no didn't attempt to wear Apache shut a cry to me come about to make us away Apache. To the cancer P. I think say you have read and then you know what he audios near the day. Henry, my so much has been pictured. This is the men's issue. I'm sure if we then we are man assume. Henry, my push you.
3: I think it's
1: so I chronicle all issues. I mean, from 2020, what happened?
3: The way from my point of view, I think it's obiani the way you know, osikana sem. In the first place, I don't see why na sebi Stoneboy expect to say sakwa debe freno. I can be biache. Because on no friend, no Eda, Eka, Sibia, Obama, why are you?
1: Yeah,
3: and you know, he was expecting the same thing in return.
1: Mm-hmm.
3: I don't see that being so needful.
1: Needful, okay.
3: In the first place, what is the kind of relationship they have? Because, in that true, it's a real. You meet me at Sinahe Dinkomo, Asoriako. It doesn't mean we are friends. But what am I saying?
1: Yeah.
3: Those days, I hear it's a Juma. It's me, Shia. Asking you on my own, which I be bonk come obey say. But say, be crying as okay, say, Charlie, guy, when you mind, I don't want for artists to answer so. Because, oh, say, and okay, synergy. But you want to say,
1: yeah.
3: In as much as on me, Timmy, at Nancy, Dinkomo may even eat and drink together, does not mean so me and now for. Into me, my first question is, what is the kind of relationship between Stoneboy and his body?
2: It's a good question.
3: But you want to say,
1: yeah.
3: If they were good friends aside work, then we get different. And yeah, there was no need for him to even come on live to even come and ask those questions. What's my friend or phone? So, Minya, now then, me come here with you, me friend.
1: Yeah,
3: I'm correlating, but be me there. Man, who be biasa? But you want to say,
1: yeah, yeah, yeah.
3: Not so called the explanation, be one of
1: my.
3: Because I think a year or two down the line, they were having Wikram. He had an encounter with Angel.
1: That was 2020. Sending the virtual concert, yes. No, a pre-recording of the virtual concert. Yeah,
3: when it was about, yes,
1: yeah, yeah.
3: So they mentioned, oh, say you won't send me your honor, because maybe I'm a car. Say, why would two people fight whilst they can come together and make money?
1: Okay.
3: Because look at the songs they both have together. They are nice songs.
1: They're all hits.
3: So, look at Ruger and Benson.
1: Mm-hmm.
3: At some point, they were on each other's neck. We obi cry about this song. But at some point, they realized that, I don't know, sir, back and forth. They did the R&B album. Did a very big show in London together. And it was Sika for Obia. And also, say artists, Eka say, Omo Okosu Eddy, fan base is a cheer.
1: That's the issue.
3: Then Bia will have that issues. That is the issue. Because, I can't remember some time back, sorry to say, when Davido lost the son. Osini Papa called surprised it was risky.
2: Because no Omo Kasa.
3: They were not really on good terms. Yeah. But of friend, Obia, Charlie, yes, you know.
1: Yeah, like your family, but what I say,
3: me come and I could see, say, a Jumana, you know, Obia on a purpose. Let me catch you, be say,

0: fa course no mesima menu enu pe na fe ye de e ye de kan na no ato aso e de awu number ni 0554143 0554159933. Good evening,
1: Papa Prince Edward Alfa.
0: It's tough. Now say there has a mental one can.
1: Yeah, when things are not good, when things are failing, even when you are not of yourself, the consistency is what will break the arm of the enemy. And I've seen that Kevin Love worship, even when you guys are tired, you still come. Yourself, Bishop, Paul, and all that, and all the guys who come around. You ready, Shalom? You team up. See, you gonna move my back to back. Mommy, give us worship. They give us highlight. Amen. They give us what? They give us grace. You know.
0: Very rough. We've ever had a line at 0551444933. Christos, now we're telling Kano. For so simple for car. And now what do we need? I said, "Na say hold my appointment. Number number two, Jama. But so simple for car. Now I say, be up. I say, we're traveling. You're western. Now pass here. On the Sunday, I don't know. We've had book on here.
2: Radi na adum ni size se radi ko so anya ni kesi na fi e bo pa yesu onyankopon se papa kasben na awotwe da no e radi ntiwie maye o mabusina tintin ni nyina ban nyankopon me wie ni nkonim die mu a e de aseda ma onu e radi amen
0: for the last quarter 0551444993 0551959933 the last call I'm about now for the course now I see na me and tomorrow next week, okay, next week, yeah, next week, right, it's me about, Bishop, you're here, program no said it's for 10 of me on the 27th
3: Sunday, Nese, the 2 weeks. Sunday, 13th.
0: Yeah.
3: The following week, 20th. Not 27th. Nyami Adoma. Afibia programmer. Nyami Nam Yeso Edeba. A Dogza experience. Onyami and Munyambre. ebra ye ni nyame bo mpuni mpuna afi ye hu na basa kese ye no ana nimu nyame no eye kese sene ye Moses kan se wanim ene mankwa nti erade enmu nyame no eye ade a ehia ni pa bia se nyame enmu nyame bo wa obra wa asase so nti on the 27th ye boom e di aye yi o sori ye ene ntontom afi ye jina nyame asem so ni ambo mpae. It's we had those experience 2026. I feel by the grace of God, yes, sir, can you to four acres if we be brave and now or more at 30 years we be brave. Inti Sunday, yeah, every 2 weeks, 27th, those experience. Of course, oh, Liberation Arena. Odu when you are chess, I woke up a father, my container, but your meduma, or track rav more, who when him can grab ya. Yeah, Columbus Junction, who's a boy filling station be our own Sabin Communist. But you see, and we're talking boy filling station, supermarket, nursery, and yeah, you know. And in about your time near 3 p.m., and we are no mean, sir. Because the other one, sorry, not a cool food, no, I mean, no. But your 3 p.m., a year, we are no mean, sir. And in Asia, I will be pressing arena. Na ya boom at ya ye ye ni or sorry I can say I'm a rade. Na yum to phone ye nyam yan dom yam papa kwa ku jesi on anana yum me chodu. Yam papa kwa ku jesi watun yum for so many years is going to bless us. Yum ya ba me be lottery, a higher kwan wano so ba or wari junior ba a drua power e ba. Na anyum to phone ye ye bibri inti nyam ya duma 27th misrao trotuho na ruin fi 27th in Indonesia. I would do that experience. We need Fred. Maybe when you know what
0: he. Oh, you cool. You cool. Yeah, you cool.
3: That is simple. Simple.
0: Okay, so you wait my
3: friend. I'm before you. I'm before you. In the battle, Christos, maybe when you. On the 2017, na yemu na yemu sorry na mi ni ni mi kesi. In case you pinch him, wa. Our friend number is 0249-320256 0249-320256 Ofra. Meti minu wedding come prince I don't know make us akonya obi o very good yeah yeah meti mi aye abro sa inti we are very good at Mr. O the contact number why video be a send mami a na mi adom e wa ha se e be ma afofor akonya na ma be boom na ya sorry nya meti nya mi adom aye wada so na wotwe da no e ko so ya wada e wa rich rich park here yam papa eh papa kwa mna kesi the 1 week celebration, Mr. Way, you will win your invitation as an wamba. David, every win your invitation wamba. Into from an opana for him and Menuncia. Oh, dear, you bet me a baby, dear bra. Braho, win your invitation wamba. A year an opana for him and Menuncia. Rich Park, who must have you be in Rich Park. Yami admire to answer a friend of four. In himself, a radic or better. In Christ, system, Isaiah 41 verse 10. Isaiah 41 10. Prince, in himself, I only must see my word. Or country is my instrument. Near Rade, Kayan. Profound says, so do not fear, for I am with you. Do not be dismayed, for I am your God. I will strengthen you and help you. I will uphold you with my righteous hand. Was instruct. Na me no ne wo ho e ma wa komantu na me ni wunya nkopon me boa wo nso me hye wo den me de me tire ni ni fa no e be jo nti the sca bia we give God the glory nya me no nim yo ye e ma ne ma nti nya me aduma Sunday ano pa so yesha e wo che nya me sure
0: amen amen well Christian we be on no okasa meti. Yeah. Okay, now I'm starting to say,
4: Church of Christ, spiritual movement.
0: As a full name, then
4: the Church of Christ, short name, SM.
0: Church of Christ, SM. Because we are a short time movement.
4: Spiritual movement.
0: Spiritual movement.
4: So now say, I central quarters, no,
0: Fantinota.
4: I'm away from that canal. Cyber God was the one.
0: There's a labor at Chihuahua.
4: Labor at Chihuahua. Yes, it's central.
0: Okay. Apostolic Church and I said,
4: yeah, the end of Christ, no, yeah, Pentecostal, yeah, Pentecostal, yeah,
0: Church of Christ. Yeah. Okay, move then, different from
4: your board drums, your board
0: keep, okay, there's a move then, different from one to a mom,
4: hymns,
0: no,
4: okay,
0: there's a move then, different, yeah, be all your boys, some,
4: no, correct,
0: said I would tone you now, yes, wow, okay. Yeah, so I'm sure social media has no number, contact number, beautiful person, no, yeah, program B. It's a channel, it's a Christmas, no, a bounce, and it's a program, so hold on, Anna, the birthday, I saw crowd, we had the birthday, so I said, oh, come on, worship, we cry.
4: I'm TikTok now, the Amp of Christian,
0: and Amp of
4: other platforms, not getting an idea, Amp of Christian,
0: Amp of
4: TikTok, and Kwana, and also, YouTube, they're getting an eye. Amp of Christian.
0: Oh, okay.
4: My number is 0544-791239.
0: Okay.
4: 0544-791239.
0: Okay. Mm-hmm. And the
4: number.
0: Now, I'm for programs. Ofru club aka kumasi na obusmo kumasi obok kumasi ba ye den aka kumasi ya unya TNT fanko de bia ni e ba kumasi na e ka na menya TNT fanko be de bia on be hwe obi de bia mba hwe obi mama ma ya do ya da de bia mba hwe obi din am na da to jano ye for programs nessa e honom no na se no be be sa na fanfa bia ma itin ye de besi de besi na as usual midi hymns no
3: also by
0: yeah Paul me train pa aha for say Paul here by 1 billion aha that's so normal our come to say the idea there am pebe 1 billion bi amade na so ja bass guitar no bona the idea ya bona isa for me to nka am to nka this is kunyana msme frowa the bia here say we say I prefer to more pressure is in Crown Sobie school. Obi se kana kabi. Hey, Edio.
3: I'm just.
0: I'm tonka. Paul they were into natural medicines. You were ton herbal medicine. I will be drew. Sanity as of moonlight or anna a poor way, a copami, sanity manu, and in the sanity. For me, too, can I infancy?
3: Let me
0: chat
3: a wife.
0: So,
3: yeah,
0: this is a bedruna.
3: Oh, is it?
0: Oh, a bedruna is any, and on the one day on pay, for phone is a
3: phone
0: is an analyzer. So, I said, you will forbid the habit. Oh, yamina, yamina, yamina, yamina, yamina, yamina, yamina, yamina, yamina, yamina, yamina, yamina, yamina, yamina, yamina, yamina, yamina, yamina, yamina, yamina, yamina, yamina, yamina, yamina, yamina, yamina, yamina, yamina, yamina, yamina, yamina, yamina, yamina, yamina, yamina, yamina, yamina, yamina, yamina, yamina, yamina, yamina, yamina, yamina, yamina, yamina, yamina, yamina, yamina, yamina, yamina, yamina, yamina, yamina, yamina, yamina, yamina, yamina, yamina, yamina, yamina, yamina, yamina, yamina, yamina, yamina, yamina, yamina, yamina, yamina, yamina, yamina, yamina, yamina, yamina, yamina, yamina, yamina, yamina, yamina, yamina, yamina, yamina, yamina, yamina, yamina, yamina, yamina, yamina, yamina, yamina, yamina, yamina, yamina, yamina, yamina,